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1: Rainy around parts of the Upper Hunter today. For your Tuesday, tomorrow mostly sunny with tops of 20, 18 on Thursday with a clearing shower, and Friday mostly sunny, tops of 18. That's your 2NM 4-day forecast. 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

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It's Al in the Morning Show. Hope this Tuesday finds you fit and well. If you love the music of the 80s, you'd know this one from Casey and the Sunshine Band. Give it up. And then a decade later, there was a Eurodance cover version by this band. It's Cut and Move at 981 2NM.

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0: Def Leppard at 981 2NM. The Bear giving you plenty of chances this morning to get in the running for our $10,000, the 10K cash tracks. Certain songs that you have to listen out for. When you hear them, give us a call back to get you on that standby list to win 10K. Now, I've got another one to reveal a little later on in the show, and that'll be the song that you need to listen to with Pete this afternoon to get yourself in the running. It's the 10K cash track sometime between midday and 4. I'll be revealing that fairly soon, all thanks to the Muswellbrook RSL Club, who, of course, have their 10K members draw on a Wednesday and Friday night. On the way, Diana King, a remake of an old 60s hit from Dionne Warwick, and classic Eagles next.
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0: 981 2NM. All right, you've waited long enough. Time to reveal our next 10K cash track. This is the one that gives you the chance to win $10,000. Let's face it, right now, $10,000 in your pocket would be fantastic, wouldn't it? Cost of living, mortgage payments, rent, whatever it might be, it's all creating a little bit of financial stress for many of us. 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Freak out. 70s disco band Chic and La Freak. That is the 10K cash track with Pete this afternoon. He'll play that sometime between noon and four. When you hear that song, call as soon as you hear it, and you could be on that standby list to win 10K. 6543 1981. If you don't have that number nice and handy, write it down. 6543 1981. When you hear La Freak from Chic. All thanks to the Muswellbrook RSL with the 10K members draw. 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

0: 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Joan Jett on the way.
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7: Hi, I'm Phoebe Humphrey. Around 3 million Aussies will get a pay rise from July 1 after the Fair Work Commission lifted minimum and award wages. They'll go up by 4.75%, meaning the full-time minimum hourly rate will jump from just under $25 to $26.44. But Fair Work Commission President Adam Hatcher admits many employees will remain worse off in real terms.
8: However, we consider that we should at least ensure that modern award-reliant employees generally are not worse off in real terms than they were as at 1 July 2025.
7: Meantime, perhaps some relief for motorists, with the Treasurer not explicitly ruling out an extension of the fuel excise cut. The 32-cent savings are still expected to be wound back at the end of the month. Jim Chalmers has told the ABC they're not expecting to extend it.
9: But as I've said on a number of occasions now, we review this more or less on a week-to-week basis to make sure that we're doing the right and responsible thing.
7: Major online retailers like Amazon and Kogan have been ordered to halt sales of toys and products containing potentially deadly magnets. The ACCC is investigating toys and games marketed for children that contain the small high-powered magnets. The consumer watchdog has sent out takedown requests, calling the magnets a choking risk. And a milestone for Australia's population, which has now passed 28 million. It's taken just over 2 years for the country to add another million people.
2: 2NM, your sport now.
7: In sport, Laurie Daly has come to the Blues' defence following their performance in Game 1 of Origin. New South Wales has faced heavy criticism for what many have labelled their worst first half ever before they managed to overcome Queensland.
10: I'm not silly enough to sit here and say we were outstanding, but I'm really happy with the fight that our guys showed.
7: They're on 7. Game 2 is in Melbourne on June 17. And Nathan Buckley is keeping his coaching options open. The current Geelong assistant has been public about his desire to coach the Tassie Devils, but says he'll consider other options, including the vacant Essendon role. That's the latest news and sport.
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13: Rainy around parts of the Upper Hunter today. For your Tuesday, tomorrow mostly sunny with tops of 20, 18 on Thursday with a clearing shower, and Friday mostly sunny, tops of 18. That's your 2NM 4-day forecast. 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

981 2NM. Alan, the morning show. Always good to have you along. Choir Boys on the way. And there's an album that I reckon we still dig out every now and again. I'm talking Saturday Night Fever. Bee Gees, it's Night Fever on 2NM.

0: Hi, boys. 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So Singleton Square in Gowrie Street next Monday, Tuesday. 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So roll up your sleeves and let's help save some lives. On the way, Mel and Kim and one of the great harmony bands, America.
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0: Diesel at 981 2NM, one of the many artists who'll be performing at the John Farnham Tribute Concert later on in the year, Sunday, September 20. Songs of John Farnham, a living legend at the Rod Laver Arena in Melbourne, raising money for Head and Neck Cancer Australia, and over 120 artists live on stage, including the 38-piece orchestra, Barnsley, Keith Urban, Tina Arena, Jess Malboy, Human Nature, Celine Dion and Hugh Jackman making special appearances via satellite. Tickets have gone on sale from today. I'm hoping, I haven't seen anything that suggests it's going to be televised to we and other states, but obviously we can't all get to Rod Laver Arena in Melbourne, but would love to see that and maybe throw a few dollars in the coffers for head and neck cancer research. But yeah, I haven't seen anything to suggest the major networks are going to be televising it, but surely that will happen. We'll keep you posted. Steve Miliband on the way, and Freddie and Queen, it's better music and more of it.
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0: 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After news and weather, and don't forget, keep listening out for the, and I can't repeat what the cash track is that Pete will be playing between midday and four this afternoon. All I can tell you is, if you were listening or not listening earlier, it's kind of a disco song from the 70s. That might give you a bit of a hint anyway. The Sisters on the way, Farnsey. And George Thorogood. More of your better music on the way soon. Enjoy your afternoon. I will catch you again tomorrow.
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6: Hi, I'm Phoebe Humphrey. Australia's lowest paid workers and those on awards will receive a 4.75% pay rise after the annual wage review was handed down. But Fair Work concedes workers won't really be any better off, with inflation forecast to be above that by next month. Fair Work Commission President Adam Hatcher says a bigger rise would not be right at this time.
7: It would not be practicable or responsible to award a real wage increase for employees, reliant on modern award wage rates. That would be sufficient to close the real wage gap entirely.
6: The ACCC is investigating the supply of banned and potentially deadly toys and games. Magnetic chess-style games being sold on Amazon, eBay and Kogan are banned in Australia, and the retailers have been ordered to take them down. Katrina Lowe from the ACCC has this message for anyone who believes they may have one of the products at home.
8: Stop using them immediately and, importantly, keep them out of reach of children. As part of our engagement with the platforms, they have also agreed to communicate with consumers who bought the products and to offer refunds.
6: Donald Trump has reportedly taken aim at Israel's Benjamin Netanyahu over strikes in Lebanon. US news site Axios reports Trump sent a message to the PM writing Netanyahu would be in prison if it wasn't for him. And Hyundai has recalled over 36,000 cars due to a potential brake fault. It's believed the autonomous emergency braking system in the 2025 and 26 Tucson models could continue to apply the brakes even if it's no longer necessary.
1: 2NM, your sport now.
6: In sport, Nathan Buckley has had his say about the vacant Essendon top job, the former Collingwood coach telling Fox he'll consider it, but for now he's happy being an assistant at Geelong.
9: I'll look at different options, but I know what I'm doing, why I'm doing it, and I'm being very deliberate and targeted in going about that. And for now, I'm absolutely loving my role at Geelong.
6: And there's reports Mitch Moses will be selected for the Eels' King's Birthday clash with the Bulldogs. If he gets through that, he could be recalled for Game 2 of State of Origin. That's the latest news and sport.
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11: Rainy around parts of the Upper Hunter today. For your Tuesday, tomorrow mostly sunny with tops of 20, 18 on Thursday with a clearing shower, and Friday mostly sunny, tops of 18. That's your 2NM 4-day forecast. 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

John Farnham's Age of Reason on your Maximum Music Lunch on 2NM. It is Pete here with you this afternoon as we get into a grey old Tuesday and maybe some showers around, according to the Bureau. Winter has definitely arrived the last couple of days, that's for sure. Hey, the cash track we're listening out for this afternoon. Yeah, as soon as you hear Le Freak from Chic, hit the phones on 65431 981. Now's not the time. I have to play it in its entirety. It's going to happen between now and 4 o'clock, I guarantee you. But for now, let's do it with some bad to the bone. It's George Thorogood and the Destroyers on your Maximum Music Lunch on 2.

0: Kate Bush running up that hill. It is your Maximum Music Lunch on 2NM, your home of better music and more of it with Pete this afternoon. And, of course, the long weekend. Oh, yes, 3 days off coming for the June long weekend. Used to be the Queen's birthday, now the King's birthday, even though it's not legitimately his birthday. We'll take the long weekend as we can get it. But it also means double demerit points will be enforced from midnight on Thursday through till midnight on the Monday night. So keep that in mind as you go about your business over the long weekend. I'm going to be heading out to Merriwar for the running of the sheep on the Saturday for the Festival of the Fleeces. Always a big event in Merriwar. Gets thousands of people into the very small town, and it's always great to get out there and catch up with some friends and former neighbours and all. So that's what I'll be doing this long weekend, and might spend a night out there as well. I see there's some great entertainment at the local establishments. If you want to know what's going on, though, as well, locally, around the community, head to 2nm.com.au and check out the community events page. Time for a break. We'll get our national news headlines ahead of some more 80s music with Earth, Wind and Fire on the way, and Let's Groove next on 2NM.
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2: 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The minimum wage is set to hit $1,000 a week from July 1 after the Fair Work Commission approved a 4.75% boost for millions of our lowest paid workers. 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

0: B52s on your Maximum Music Lunch. Pete in with you this afternoon. And last Saturday night, plenty of Hunter stars got up and did some dancing in Maitland. Now, the pro from Musselbrook Golf, he was there as well. But so was a former host here at 2&M in Jess Rouse. And she joined the Bear to talk about it this morning.
1: So collectively, there were 12 pairings, and we all raised $230,000 was the last count on Saturday night, which is unreal. We did not think we would get close to 200. I mean, given the time in the last, you know, 3-4 months that we have been fundraising, cost of living, the fuel, all that sort of stuff, things piling up for people. But the way the communities that we fundraised in showed up and didn't, you know, hesitate to drop a couple of dollars in, a couple of $100 in, was just unbelievable.
0: Yeah, well done to all those that were involved in raising funds. Dan Repicoli, I saw a video of him doing his dance. He did it in, well, rubber ducky underwear. Once you've seen it, you can never unsee it. But congratulations to everybody involved in raising money for cancer research. So well done. It's a job I couldn't do, get up and dance in front of a crowd. I could do many things, but not dance. Hey, on the way next, we'll get our traffic update. Then how about some money for nothing with Dire Straits as we continue with your 80s music for your Maximum Music Lunch. And the Bear back tomorrow from 6.
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3: 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A community clean-up is being held in Scone next Sunday for Clean-Up Australia Day.
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0: Checking out your local roads this afternoon. No major problems or incidents out there, according to Live Traffic New South Wales. 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And that is your latest 2NM Hunter traffic.
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0: Wrapping up your Maximum Music Lunch with your 80s music on your home of better music and more of it. It is Pete Ian with you this afternoon. All your latest national news headlines are on the way. After that, how about we go back to the 90s with this bloke? We'll get some soul on with the one and only Jimmy Barnes, and we'll start the hour with a one-hit wonder from the Knack. Well, I tell you what, this hour of greaties, 80s, might be over, but we've still got better music and more to come your way this afternoon after your news, and we're still listening out for this track. Yeah, you hit the phones on 65431981 when you hear that and get your name onto the 10K standby list. It's all coming your way this afternoon here on 2NM.
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0: Shooto Echoes, Funky Town on your home, a better music and more of it this afternoon. It is Pete in with you. I love that song. I really do. And my daughter learned to love it, oh, many moons back now, and still does. Hey, ask the question of the day around the office, as I like to do each and every day. I asked about, you know, reckon you could get up and sing, dance, or do a stand-up routine in front of an audience on stage?
1: I've done it all.
2: Done it all? Yeah. Including the dancing?
1: I was literally at, I was doing a gig with my band on Sunday.
2: With your band?
1: Yeah.
2: Actually, it was somebody else's band.
1: Yeah, but I just sing in it every now and then.
2: You just storm the stage.
1: Shout out to Daryl, by the way. He's a legend.
3: In high school, I performed in front of

0: like the high school variety night thing, playing guitar, but I wasn't singing or doing any stand-up.
1: This is all to do with singing, dancing, or a stand-up routine. You are it. You're the focus.
0: Possibly stand-up.
1: Stand-up?
0: Yeah.
1: A journey with stand-up. I'd love to see that.
2: Are you asking me if I can get up on stage?
1: Yeah, I know.
2: I did it last weekend. I'm doing it next weekend. But to be fair, when I first started, I was terrified of it.
1: All right. So what about a stand-up routine?
2: I think I'd bomb badly. Like, I think I'm funny, but I think I'd do a terrible job.
1: Well, the singing and dancing, you've got that nailed.
2: All righty.
3: Yeah, she has. She really has. Anyway, what about you? Reckon you could do any of that? Head over to our Facebook or Instagram page today. Join in that conversation while we take a break right now. Then we're back with the babies. And every time I think of you, it's next on Your Home of Better Music and more of it.
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0: What a great song from 1966, The Trogs and Wild Thing on your home of better music and more of it. Let's get the Wild Thing in right now.
1: 2NM Local News, the news that affects you.
0: I tell you what, guys and girls, this guy is bouncing around. He is looking for time off, I reckon. World Cup is just about upon us. Cam Smith, you love the round ball game.
2: I do, and there's nothing quite like a World Cup that sort of unites the nation. We saw that at the last World Cup.
0: But who could afford to go? Have you seen the ticket prices?
2: Yeah, I know. My parents are actually going. Fun story.
0: Are they?
2: They are.
0: Wow.
2: Yeah, they're going to the game.
0: So there goes your inheritance.
2: Yeah. Seeing Socceroos take on Turkey in Canada.
0: Yeah, okay. Wow.
2: So our first group stage game. So, yeah, starts next weekend.
0: I tell you what, I watched part of the game against Mexico. And we were average.
2: Very defensive.
0: I don't know how far we will go in this competition. And we bought some burned out Italians.
2: One of the more promising talents, I think, that we've had in the national team for a while. You're talking about...
0: His country couldn't make it, hasn't made it for a long, long time. So all of a sudden... Hey, guess what? I was born in Australia.
2: Well, he was born in Camperdown in Sydney's inner west. He played his youth football in Australia as well. And in 2020, he went over to Italy to represent Roma in their youth. He played for Italy in the under-21s youth level in 2021. But yeah, you got the feeling he was certainly holding out. Christian Volpardo, of course, we're talking about.
0: Yes.
2: He was holding out for Italy, didn't qualify this World Cup, and now he's said yes to Australia. Like, right on the eve, on Friday, exactly. It announced that he was part of the
0: train
2: on
0: squad. Just before they cut it back to 26
2: And on
0: players.
2: Monday, they announced the final squad, and he's made it. So a point to prove to win over Australia.
0: Let's hope that Popovich has chosen the right players to... put Australia deep into the comp.
2: Yes.
0: All right, Wombo, talk to us. What's doing?
2: Yeah, the workers there, they've 95% supported, so they've effectively agreed, to support protected industrial action.
0: Okay.
2: So they haven't taken that action yet.
0: Right.
2: But they've agreed, which protects them legally if they do decide to take industrial action, because negotiation talks have been going on for a while, and if it does continue to stall, they can now take industrial action there. Right. They're seeking... Glencore, who are the operators of the mine, they're proposing lower tier classifications that would affect contractor pay rates.
0: So a workaround the laws that were brought in last year, I think it was.
2: Same job, same pay laws.
0: Yeah.
2: Yeah, that's what the union are saying. So they're standing strong on that, and we'll see if any industrial action take place.
0: Watch this space. Now, over the weekend, and not for the first time, I think it was about 6 years ago, Sedgefield Cemetery had a stack of grave sites that were damaged, and it's happened again.
2: It has, yeah. Between the 26th and 27th of May, police have launched an investigation into that. So council, obviously, they're working with families who are impacted by this, by the vandalism. They're trying to, you know, come up with some real heartfelt and thoughtful ways to try and, you know, renew those headstones. There were seven of them that have been damaged.
0: Absolutely.
2: So anyone who has any information, get onto Crime Stoppers or local police.
0: All right. Now, mate, a lot of people in New South Wales like to have a slap occasionally on the pokies. What's the deal?
2: So much so that currently New South Wales were on track to lose $10 billion.
0: Don't double up, folks.
2: On the pokies this year.
0: Don't go to the diamond or hearts or clubs or spades.
2: Considering
0: gamble responsibly,
2: the you know, cost of living pressures that we're, you know, continuing to face, you know, the data was a little bit worrying. Wesley Mission were the ones who announced this data, and in Musselbrook, we're nearly $5 million that we've lost in the first quarter of this year alone.
0: Well, I guess as times do get a bit harder, people look for that quick fix, and pokies are probably one of those ways. And there is a drive out there to reduce the amount of pokies in New South Wales. So
2: there is, yeah. The state government are working towards, you know, restricting hours and that sort of stuff. So.
0: All right. We'll see how that goes. And if you've got a gambling problem or anyone you know, you can get on the gambling hotline at gamblinghotline.org.au or give them a call on 1 800 858 858. And you're always probably going to lose more than you win. So keep that in mind. Hey, we'll hear from you tomorrow morning on the 100% Hunter Brackey Show. Thanks, mate.
2: Thank you.
0: All right, next up, we'll do with Paul Kelly, Some Dumb Things. That's coming up after your traffic here on 2NM.
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4: Good morning, I'm Cameron Smith. Work has started on Scone Road to repair damage caused by this year's floods. The future of the Mount Arthur coal mine near Musselbrook has taken a dramatic turn. The long-term issue of overcrowding at Singleton High School may soon be eased.
3: With a journalist based right here in Musselbrook, we can deliver local stories from local voices that you simply can't get anywhere else.
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0: Checking out your local roads this afternoon. No major problems or incidents out there according to Live Traffic New South Wales. 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

0: Taking you through your Tuesday afternoon with better music and more of it. It is Pete in with you. It is news time, and Fair Work Australia making the decision on whether Australia's lowest earners are getting a pay rise. All the latest on the way in your news. 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
5: Hey there, I'm Jackie Lim. Millions of Aussies will receive a pay rise from July 1 after the Fair Work Commission decided to lift the national minimum wage and award wages by 4.75%. Businesses had been pushing for an increase between 2.5% and 3.5%, but unions for at least 5%. Australia Chamber of Commerce and Industry David Alexander says the decision will ultimately hurt businesses and eventually workers.
6: The decisions of the Fair Work Commission are exacerbating problems in the labour market. They're fundamentally undermining business prosperity, and that feeds through to a lower level of wages that they can afford to pay.
5: The Treasurer has left the door open, if only slightly, to the fuel excise cuts being extended beyond June. Currently, motorists are saving 32 cents a litre thanks to the lower tax collected on petrol and diesel sales. But Jim Chalmers has told the ABC there are no plans to extend the relief into July.
7: We'll continue to review it on a weekly basis between now and the end of the month, but our current expectation is that we're not anticipating extending it beyond June.
5: The Consumer Watchdog has issued takedown requests to online retailers, including Amazon and eBay. It's part of the ACCC investigations regarding toys and games containing potentially deadly small magnets. And our population has now hit 28 million. With births, deaths, migration and departures, Australia's gaining one new person every 75 seconds. The latest data also shows our country now has its highest number of billionaires on record. There are 178 in the country, 17 more than last year.
2: 2NM, your sport now.
5: In sport, the ICC has approved the trial of switching from a red ball to a pink ball during test matches impacted by bad light in a bid to avoid losing game time. But it'll only be enforced if both nations agree to it. And world number one Aryna Sabalenka is through to the quarterfinals of the French Tennis Open, downing Naomi Osaka in straight sets this morning. Meantime, American tennis royalty Serena Williams has announced she'll return to the court in London next week. She retired from professional tennis in 2022. That's the latest in news and sport.
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8: Rainy around parts of the Upper Hunter today. For your Tuesday, tomorrow mostly sunny with tops of 20, 18 on Thursday with a clearing shower, and Friday mostly sunny, tops of 18. That's your 2NM 4-day forecast. 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
2: Check check 1, 2. We know you love variety, and we also know that two is better than one. So we've dug deep in the music library and found two from your favourite artists, including some you haven't heard in ages. This is the Two Ups at Two.

been granted permission from the gaming authorities to play 2UP every day. Or should that be 2UPs? 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It's the 2UPs at 2. 981 2NM.

0: Shania Twain on your two ups this afternoon on your home of better music and more of it. It is Pete Holland in with you.
1: What's trending?
0: Well, if you head over to our shiny little webpage and hit the trending stories, well, you can find out about the best six TV shows to watch this June. And now winter's here, probably a good time to find them. Dua Lipa, the singer, she's secretly married. Who did she marry? It was in An Intimate Wedding in London. And the new scary movie 742 is out at the cinemas, well, very soon. And the final trailer has dropped. Got all that and more trending this afternoon while we take a break. Then we're back with better music as we go back to back with some Eagles and Don Henley here on your home of better music and more of it.
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1: 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So we've dug deep in the music library and found two from your favourite artists, including some you haven't heard in ages. This is the Two Ups at Two, 981 2NM.

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0: Doodoo Blondie on your two ups this afternoon right here on 2NM. It is Pete Holland in with you as we go through our Tuesday afternoon together. And this morning on the 100% Hunter Breakfast Show, it was all about Denman and a committee that's being put together for future planning. And the Mayor of Muswellbrook Shire Council, Jeff Drayton, was telling us all about it.
1: If you double the size of any community, of course, you need to double the size of service and double the size of facilities. And that's what this group's about. It's about working with the community. There'll be a number of community members on this group to advise council, certainly in the area, in that Denman community, on what they believe council need to do to do moving forward, so we're prepared for what appears to be, or certainly what could be a rapid increase in population in Denman in the coming years.
0: Yeah, some infrastructure will definitely have to go in, and a lot more as well. And you can be part of that committee. Go and check out the Muswellbrook Shire Council website and check out the Mayor. He's back tomorrow with more cash tracks for your chance to get on the standby list. And we're still listening out for this one. It's coming between now and 4 o'clock. Sheik's La Freak. As soon as you hear that in its entirety, 65431981 is the number to call. And of course, the 2NM cash tracks, 10K cash tracks, all thanks to the 10K Muswellbrook RSL members badge draw every Wednesday and Friday nights. Time for a break. Then we're back with some music from you too. Back to back, The Sweetest Thing and my all-time favourite, Pride in the Name of Love. They're coming up next on 2NM.
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0: 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No major problems or incidents out there, according to Live Traffic New South Wales. 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And that is your latest 2NM Hunter traffic.
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2: 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So we've dug deep in the music library and found two from your favourite artists, including some you haven't heard in ages. This is the Two Ups at Two.

There is nothing wrong with your hearing. We're deliberately playing two songs from the same artist. 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

0: few showers falling across the Hunter. Take care out on the roads. Turn your lights on too. Looks pretty dark outside the studio windows. It is Pete here with you on 2NM The Savo. And 3 o'clock news time, and more than 3 million Aussie workers are going to be happy after the Fair Work has handed down a pay rise to come into effect from the 1st of July. All the latest details on the way. Then we're going back to the 80s with this one. Yeah, we can feel it with the Jacksons next hour, and we'll go back into the 70s with some Steelers Wheel to get the hour going. Clowns to the left of me, jokers to the right, here I am, stuck in the middle with you. Yeah, we'll get that on after your news, and we're still listening out for our cash track. Has to come your way before 4 o'clock, so make sure you are listening. Could come up after the news. Right here on 2NM.
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5: Slow down around school zones. There is a 40-kilometre speed limit in school zones. School zones help protect children travelling to and from school, reducing the risk and severity of a crash. 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
1: National News now.
6: Hey there, I'm Jackie Lim. The Fair Work Commission has handed down a 4.75% increase to the national minimum wage. It's said to benefit around 3 million workers, but unions had pushed for a larger rise to keep pace with living costs. Treasurer Jim Chalmers says many factors had to be considered.
7: Every Fair Work decision on the minimum wage should take into consideration all of the economic conditions. But I think the Fair Work Commission has done a good job balancing cost of living pressures, the elements around small business, the broader economic conditions.
6: But business leaders have slammed the decisions, saying it will only spell bad news for the economy.
8: The decisions of the Fair Work Commission are exacerbating problems in the labour market. They're fundamentally undermining business prosperity, and that feeds through to a lower level of wages that they can afford to pay.
6: Australia Chamber of Commerce and Industry, David Alexander there. Former Labor Minister and Midnight Oil frontman Peter Garrett will lead an independent AUKUS inquiry. Garrett says AUKUS is the most significant decision a modern Australian government has made, apart from going to war. Tickets are now available for Neil Danaher's state funeral at the MCG. The AFL legend passed away last week following a 13-year battle against MND. The free service is set for next Wednesday, June 10. And new music from Taylor Swift's on the way, with the singer confirming she's dropping a new song for Toy Story 5. It follows days of speculation, with several clues dropped on billboards and social media. The song I Knew It, I Knew You will come out later this week ahead of the film's release on June 18.
1: 2NM, your sport now.
6: In sport, there'll be a new face in the Crows side to face Geelong on Thursday night. Hugo Hall-Khan will make his AFL debut just days after being picked up in the mid-season rookie draft. The 22-year-old getting a chance with Isaac coming out for another week. Tex Walker is also set to return for the clash at Adelaide Oval. And in NRL, Kieran Foran has been locked in as head coach of Manly. Fox signing a three-year deal that'll see him stay at Brookvale till the end of 2029. It's been the quickest player to coach turnaround. He only hung up the boots last September. That's the latest in news and sport.
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9: Rainy around parts of the Upper Hunter today. For your Tuesday, tomorrow mostly sunny with tops of 20. 18 on Thursday with a clearing shower. And Friday, mostly sunny, tops of 18. That's your 2NM 4-day forecast. 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
0: All right, I asked a couple of songs ago, in what capital would you find the Little Mermaid statue? Laurie, you reckon you got the answer for us?
2: Oh, I think I do. It's Copenhagen.
0: It is Copenhagen. Well done. I didn't know that until I stumbled across the question today.
2: And if you ever go there, she's very tiny.
0: Okay, all right. So it's not a large, oversized statue, just something that's there.
2: Fine.
0: All right, well, thanks for playing along today, Laurie. Enjoy the rest of your afternoon. Next, we'll get back into better music and more of it after a break here on your home of better music and more of it.
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3: 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The minimum wage is set to hit $1,000 a week from July 1 after the Fair Work Commission approved a 4.75% boost for millions of our lowest paid workers. 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And four Australian unis are in the top 100. 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
22: It's the 2nd of June. It's the anniversary of the coronation of Queen Elizabeth II. She became queen following the death of her father, King George VI, in February 1952, but was officially crowned on this day in 1953.
23: And so, as her mother and her sister and the other members of the royal family watched her pass.
22: It was all Australian at the finals of the French Open on this day in 1962. Margaret Smith defeated Leslie Turner in the women's. In the men's, Rod Laver beat Roy Emerson on the way to his first Grand Slam. And important to note, Australians Emerson and Fraser also won the double.
24: Once again, the title had gone to Australia.
22: A memorable moment in showbiz in 1981 when Barbara Walters and screen legend Katharine Hepburn had this conversation.
25: What kind of a tree are you if you think you're a tree now?
26: Everybody would like to be an oak tree.
22: And in one of the most followed celebrity legal cases of all time, Johnny Depp won his defamation case against ex-wife Amber Heard in 2022, with Depp awarded $15 million in damages and compensation.
27: Jury did not believe her. They sided with him.
28: She
22: 72nd birthdays, Jerry Mathers turns 78, the star of the classic 50s American sitcom Leave It to Beaver.
0: Yeah, but my friends call me Beaver.
22: Mickey Steele, guitarist, singer, songwriter with the Bangles, is 71 today.
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22: Former Spandau Ballet lead singer Tony Hadley is 66. Cricket legends, the Waugh twins, Steve and Mark Waugh, are 61.
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22: Finally, it was on this day in 1990 that English actor Sir Rex Harrison died aged 82. Best known for the movies Cleopatra, My Fair Lady, and of course, Dr. Dolittle.
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0: Good afternoon, it's Pete.
1: Hello, Pete.
0: Bernie.
1: Yeah.
0: Mate, first run through, quick fingers there today. That was our 10K cash track. So I'm going to send you an entry into the draw. We'll draw that up in around the end of the month, I think it is. So it's all thanks to the Muswellbrook RSL Club members cash draw, where you could also pick up 10K.
1: Oh, thank you very much.
0: All right, well done, and more cash tracks again tomorrow morning. Mate, I will send you that confirmation.
1: Thank you, and I had to grab the phone off the missus. She was on bloody Facebook.
0: And you still beat everyone. Well done. All right, the Bears back 6 o'clock with more cash tracks tomorrow morning. For now, let's do with the calling, wherever you will go, on to an AM.

0: Taking you back to 1966, Wilson Pickett, Land of a Thousand Dancers, beat him with you this afternoon. And, of course, we played our cash track just a little while ago, added another name to our 10K standby list. The Bear gives you more opportunities in breakfast tomorrow morning from 6 a.m. 10,000 good reasons to get up early and get into your day. Get your name on that standby list. You could pick up $10,000 in the 10K cash tracks. All thanks to the 10K members cash draw at the Muswellbrook RSL Club every Wednesday and Friday night. And tomorrow night, $10,000 must be won. So get along to the RSL Club and see Daryl on the team, and who knows, you could walk out $10,000 richer. On the way next, we'll do it with some Kim Kahn and Betty Davis Eyes straight after your latest traffic update here on 2NM.
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0: Checking out your local roads this afternoon. No major problems or incidents out there, according to Live Traffic New South Wales. 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And that is your latest 2NM Hunter traffic.
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0: And that means, because the little man said so, I have to go home now. Jonesy and Amanda, Jam Nation will be in next. Tin Foil Hat Tuesday. What conspiracies have you heard? Also, of course, the Fast Five and a whole stack more throughout your afternoon for your drive home. 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Christian O'Connell coming in from 7 o'clock and Shano from 8 with your 80s. Till tomorrow afternoon when we do it all again for the midweek for Wednesday. Already going to be that downhill run towards the long weekend. Until then, make sure you keep it locked right here on your home of better music and more of it. It is news. And then Jam Nation next.
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6: Hey there, I'm Jackie Lim. A pay rise without even asking is coming for some 3 million workers across Australia as a result of the Fair Work Commission's latest decision on wages. It's announced a 6% increase to the national minimum wage and a 4.75% increase to award wages. ACTU Secretary Sally McManus with this message for business owners who have slammed the decision.
7: Remember, your workers are usually your customers as well, and if they go backwards and if they have to cut back, they're going to cut back on spending. The second thing is, if you're running a business, usually you have the ability throughout the year to adjust your prices. Workers on the minimum wage don't have the opportunity to do that. This is the one chance.
6: Four online marketplaces are in the sights of the ACCC. The Consumer Watchdog has issued takedown requests to Amazon, eBay, Kogan and Frugo for toys and games that contain potentially deadly magnets. Employment scams are affecting Aussies' job searching. A LinkedIn report has found 2 in 3 have not applied for a role because they couldn't tell if it was genuine. Careers expert Brendan Wong says job application anxiety is becoming more widespread.
8: Gen Z are among the most exposed to job scams, particularly as they navigate the job market for the first time. Almost 4 in 5 Gen Z job seekers say they've avoided applying for jobs they didn't trust were legitimate.
6: And Hans Zimmer's world tour is heading down under. The multiple Oscar and Grammy-winning composer set to perform in 5 cities across Australia come October. Pre-sale tickets released this afternoon, with public sale going live tomorrow.
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6: In sport, Manly has confirmed Kieran Foran as head coach until the end of 2029. The former NRL star had been serving as caretaker coach since Anthony Seibold was sacked back in March. Meantime, the PNG Chiefs have secured their third signing, with Sydney Roosters' Connor Watson inking a two-year deal for seasons 2028 and 2029. And the AFL Tribunal is sitting this evening to determine the staging incident involving Fremantle's Joshua Treacy. All other outcomes from round 12 have been accepted. That's the latest in news and sport.
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10: Rainy around parts of the Upper Hunter today. For your Tuesday, tomorrow mostly sunny with tops of 20, 18 on Thursday with a clearing shower, and Friday mostly sunny, tops of 18. That's your 2NM 4-day forecast. 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
14: 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Yeah, personal friend.
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17: 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That's what the J stands for.
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20: Brendan and Amanda, and you're on the same show.
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23: It's showtime.
0: Well, hello there, Amanda. How are you today?
20: You know, I didn't sleep very well last night, and I have myself to blame.
0: Scrolling.
20: No, yesterday I mentioned a song that I'm seeing on all the TikToks at the moment. It's such an infectious...
0: No, not that Puerto Rico song.
20: Yeah, but
0: song.
20: It's a fabulous earworm. It's this song. Jenna filmed us dancing to it yesterday.
0: You.
20: I was 100 years old.
24: First time in San Juan, me e hope.
20: The whole team's dancing.
24: Capital of
20: Puerto Rico.
0: Yeah.
24: Immediately was enchanted.
20: This is my favourite bit. The whole plane clapped when we landed.
0: I know. How you make something irritating more irritating.
20: You liked it yesterday.
0: I do like it.
20: The problem is, all night in my head, that's all I could hear.
0: And
20: I like it. The first time I heard it, I thought I like it. Second time, I'm obsessed with it. And then during the night, I thought, stop, stop. It just kept going and going.
0: Problem is, though, it's AI, totally AI generated.
20: Why is that a problem? I don't
0: care. That's a problem. Well, tell that to Johnny Musician trying to make a living.
20: Oh, whose name you can't even mention.
0: Johnny Musician.
20: Well, but there's room for musicians and there's room for just fun TikTok songs, which is what that is.
0: Sure.
20: They can't all be Reckoning
0: no,
20: Fitzgerald as someone who's 10 dancing around a Christmas tree.
0: In what world did anyone dance around a Christmas tree to the record?
20: That's what I mean. That's not going to be a TikTok viral song. So there's a space for these songs.
0: Sure.
20: But that space was between my ears last night.
0: Does anyone know where the love of God goes when the waves turn the minutes to hours?
20: Woo, let's dance. You never go to hear that to that song.
0: Well, you know, talking about people that are doing stuff, Martin Dingle Wall is going to be joining us on the show today. The last time we spoke to Martin Dingle Wall, he was on Home and Away, by the way, but he did a movie and it was The Nothing Men, Nowhere Men. Anyway, it was a great movie about a bunch of guys, all workmates in a factory, and the factory had been bought out by a big conglomerate and they took away all their tools. So it was a tool-making factory. They took away all their tools, everything that they went to work for, but they had to show up to work. So they did nothing all day. So they went into work.
20: And just danced to Puerto Rico.
0: And the thing about a lot of people think, well, that'd be pretty good. You go to work, you don't have to do anything. But that old saying, the idle hands are the devil's plaything. And it's quite a psychological thriller. But anyway, I don't know what happened to that movie. It was such a good movie. I haven't seen Light of Day, but Martin Dingle Wall has a new movie coming out, and we're going to be catching up with him to talk about that.
20: What a sentence. Take a breath. Why don't you play it again, Ryan? Come on.
0: Get the Puerto Rican song on for Amanda AI.
20: ASAP.

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0: it's Jonesy and Amanda driving you home.
1: We love seeing our Aussie counterparts do amazing things in Hollywood. And our next guest, Martin Dingwall, is no exception. This powerhouse actor has gone all the way to the high deserts of Utah to film his latest project. It's called This Bloody Country. No electricity, no running water, just coyotes and dust. That is commitment. He plays a hardened Aussie guide protecting pioneers in a brilliant new frontier drama. Martin Dingwall, hello.
0: Give it up for him.
2: Oh, well, that sounds like a movie I'd like to do. What do you know about it?
0: You should get on this. It sounds good.
2: Sorry, firstly, hello, Jonesy. Hello, Amanda.
1: Hi, how are you?
0: I know that
2: so
0: it's all...
2: good to see you guys again.
0: Well, we haven't seen you since, what, the Nowhere Men, the Nothing Men?
2: The Nothing Men, probably about more than a decade ago.
0: By the way, that was a great movie. If you get
2: still
0: a chance,
2: it's a great movie. I'm just releasing it actually in the next 2-3 months in Australia because it never got released.
0: Well, it never came out. I went to the premiere.
2: Well, it screened one time because it was a digital film before we could do digital. So it's just been locked up in litigation and digital.
0: Really?
2: The digital void for 15 years. It's never been released. For all the support you guys gave it, it never got released.
1: So when can we see it now then?
0: Yeah.
2: Well, I'll be having that on Amazon Australia in the next 3 months.
0: Okay.
1: Wow. Okay.
0: Well, here's me thinking, because I actually said, didn't I say to anyone who'd care to listen, I said, what's wrong? Why isn't this movie? Why aren't we seeing this movie? It had Colin Friels, it had you, it was bloody, it was so good.
2: Because we got 100% Rotten Tomato rating.
1: Yeah.
2: It did amazing business for us in America who could handle digital. In Australia, there was one screen, and as it turned out, the powers that be wouldn't help us get a print of a digital film, so we could not release it. Ah. It sat on one screen. It sat there for 3 weeks, and so it is a complete, 15 years later, it is a completely unexploited film anywhere in the world.
1: Wow.
2: I don't want to get too much into the violins, but that journey bankrupted me.
0: Well, let's get the violence. I want this thing to become the biggest thing in the world, man. I want you to get your money back.
2: Well, actually, it was here in the string section, but it was a substantial loss. I'd come out of Home and Away, and it was I'd banked about 150 from that, 150 grand, and I lost all of that on that film. Mm. So it was quite a baptism into it was an initiation into manhood. But there it sits, and I own it. And I'm now going to release it now that all this is, now that I'm back in Australia, now that I'm setting up my life here again, because Hollywood's been great for me, but I'm back here now raising my son, and I've got that film sitting there. So I shall release This Bloody Country, which came out last week on Amazon.
0: Yeah. Let's focus on that.
2: 3 months.
0: Yeah.
2: I will release The Nothing Men.
0: I'll pin all what we've just said in 3 months. You get in contact and we'll, I want to make this happen,
1: absolutely,
0: mate. Seriously. It is such
2: a
0: good movie.
1: But with this
2: Thank
1: bloody country,
2: much.
1: This is perfect yes, timing to be doing these sort of frontier stories. It is what everyone's wanting at the moment, isn't it?
2: Well, I agree just because of the response we've had in America. But what I will say, Amanda, is I think people are wanting to have shown that they want to see character-driven, real kind of men and women going through real emotional journeys on screen, as opposed to just the Marvels. They also do want to see old school cinema, which is what this writer director has given us.
0: Yep. Well, this is great. This is you.
1: It's
0: man.
1: The year
0: is,
1: of you.
0: This is the year of Martin Dingwall. It's going to happen. This Bloody Country is out now on Prime Video. Check it out. And also coming out, we're not going to talk about it too much now, but The Nothing Man is coming, and it is a great movie.
2: Thank you for your interest and support, guys, honest to God.
0: Martin, thank you for joining
1: Lovely
0: us.
1: Lovely to talk to you. Take care.
2: Listen, so good. I'll throw a bomb your way when we're ready to go with The Nothing Man, but thank you guys for giving me the airtime.
0: Really? No one
2: maybe
0: else does.
2: Sure I'm throwing your tagline.
1: Maybe speech writing is your
0: that's
1: future.
0: That's our new bumper sticker, courtesy of you. Thank you, bro.
1: Thank you.
2: Thank you very much.
1: See you.
2: I love you.
0: Jonesy and Amanda driving you home.
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7: The pendulum of power firmly rested with the scone auctioneers today as they presided over 804 cattle, 400 head less than last week. The yarding predominantly consisted of freshly weaned British bred steer and heifer calves, along with around 70 cows, a small number of yearlings, and the odd older steer and heifer with teeth. Under 200 kilo steer calves were 48 cents a kilo dearer, selling from 370 to 615. Next grade up saw similar gains, and they made between 474 and 610 to average around 570. Under 200 kilo heifer calves rose 30 and they traded from 375 to 534. Over 200 kilos made from 400 to 534 and averaged around 508. A handful of yearling steers to feed on sold between 500 and 556. Similar yearling feeder heifers made from 498 to 538. Prime B muscle limbers and cross yearling steers and heifers to the trade made from 520 to 568. Bullocks to 482 and heavy heifers to 420. Under 500 kilo cows, both 2 and 3 scores made anywhere from 204 to 400. Heavy 3 and 4 scores rose 13 to 19, traded between 380 and 425, whilst the best heavy bull reached 398 cents a kilo. Angus Barlow for MLA at Scone.
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1: Ain't nobody got time for that.
0: I've been waiting for the day we could use Sweet Brown again.
2: Before we had that Puerto Rico song, we had that.
0: And we had Sweet Brown. Every day, a limited edition Citizen Atessa watch worth over $3,000 could be yours. Modelled by Amanda
2: I'm
0: right
2: I'm holding
0: now.
2: It in my hand. It's a beautiful, beautiful watch.
0: That put your fingerprints all over it.
2: Well, you know, I'll breathe on it. It makes it worth $4,000.
0: Oh, okay.
2: Maybe not.
0: To win... You can register at jonesyandamanda.com.au. We ought to hear what is you don't have time for. Yesterday, Amanda, someone parked a car in, a little scooter rider.
2: That's right. And the person who won the watch yesterday said that her husband goes to play golf every weekend, comes home and washes his golf clubs in the kitchen sink.
0: Already, Mel is a golfing widow. And then the ignominy of watching her husband wash his clubs in the sink.
2: What have we got today?
0: Well, first up we have Christina.
2: She said, this one is very fitting, she said, for Tin Hat Tuesday. She said, I've got no time for people who think everything is a conspiracy theory. It's like a vegan walking into a restaurant and nagging us meat eaters.
0: True that.
1: I've got time for that.
0: Next up. It's Danny.
2: He says, I don't have time for my kids' childcare workers for telling me via an app that my boys ate vegetarian pasta with mushrooms and other veggies. But when they're at home, their diet consists of hot dogs and chicken nuggets.
0: That's where they're getting their nutrition. And Dana.
2: Dana said, I don't have time for people who deliberately have their car headlights on high beam all the time. Mm. So bloody entitled.
1: Ain't nobody got time for
0: that. I think it's those fancy headlights. The three worthy winners, but there can be only one.
2: Today's winner is... Danny. Hi, Danny.
3: There you go, guys.
0: Danny, it's you.
2: It's you. Those terrible WhatsApp groups of people telling you how your kids are behaving when they're nothing like that at home.
3: Exactly right. There is nothing worse.
0: Yeah. But having said that, they are getting the nutrition that they need.
2: Oh,
0: at the daycare
2: they're not. Do you think they're eating that there, or are they just telling you they are?
0: Oh, they're making it up.
3: I don't believe a word
2: no,
3: they put on that.
2: That's right. I think they just write it down and say, wow, they had a turducken today for lunch, and that was great.
0: Danny, congratulations. You have won the Citizen Atessa Super Titanium Excellence Japan-made precision powered by EcoDrive Innovation, now with Amanda's breath all over the glass.
2: Are you lucky man, Danny?
3: Thank you so much, guys. That's amazing.
0: Right, carry on about your business,
2: Danny.
0: Mate. We'll do it again tomorrow.
2: Yeah.
0: Well, I can't impress upon you enough. jonesyandamanda.com.au to be a part of this for tomorrow. In the meantime, it's Tin Hat Tuesday.
2: Oh, dear. Get your elf oil out and get ready.
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0: hello there. It's Jonesy and Amanda driving you home. It is Tin Hat Tuesday.
1: Tin Hat's on, gentlemen. Come on, I shouldn't have to remind you.
2: I don't know, hey.
1: Tin Hat's on.
0: Are you saying we're becoming a bit...
1: casual, a bit blasé about tin hats.
0: Recalcitrant with our tin hat.
1: If we don't put our hats on, the alien thoughts will get in.
0: Yeah.
1: I'd be too late for some of us, Brendan.
0: You can call us with any of your crazy ass conspiracies. 1355 22. I, for one, am not a big conspiracy person. I've been in this business for a long time. And you know, a lot of people say, oh, you're part of the problem, man. I don't know anything. If I knew there were lizard people, I'm sure I would have seen them by now, but I haven't.
1: Not even after 18 beers on a Friday night.
0: I haven't seen lizard people.
1: Let's be clear. I'm happy to accept and hear your conspiracy theories, but I'm not that person either.
0: Greg is with us.
1: Hi, Greg. Have you got your tin hat on?
3: I will next week. I'm sorry. I've mislaid it.
1: Okay. Over to
3: now,
1: you.
3: Are you sitting down?
1: Yes.
3: This is a scoop. Back in the 50s, President Dwight Eisenhower signed a treaty with an alien civilization when they landed their flying saucer at the Edwards Air Force Base. And they told the aliens they could do what they want. Why do you think there are so many abductions of people in the news and on the net and things like that?
1: Are there actual abductions? People say they have crop circles in their pubes and anally probed and things. That's just Ryan.
0: Is that you, Greg?
1: But where are the people who've actually been abducted?
3: I have not been anally probed, according to my recent history. But just to bear with me.
1: Yeah.
3: Look at all the massive gains in technology.
0: Mm.
3: In the last 50 years, where's it all come from? Genetic sequencing, fiber optics, lasers, stealth aircraft, stealth submarines.
0: Mm.
3: Where the hell did it all come from? It didn't come overnight.
0: But it did.
1: It didn't come overnight.
0: Could be like the Men in Black in the movie The Men in Black. That's pretty much what happened.
1: But it didn't come overnight. Greg, I appreciate what you're saying, but I don't like downplaying human ingenuity.
0: Once you start having a go at the scientists, Greg, Amanda gets a little bit...
1: I get my lab coat in a twist.
0: Gets it in a bunch.
1: Right, but Greg, thank
0: you. That's all right, Greg.
1: Thank you, Greg.
0: No
1: all
0: judgment.
1: Theories are listened to here.
0: Thank you. Peter!
1: Hello, Peter. What's your conspiracy?
4: Well, you know how basically everyone in Australia loves Vegemite.
1: Yes.
0: True.
4: Well... and basically, outside of Australia, nobody loves Vegemite.
1: Yeah.
0: Mm-hmm.
4: Well, I found out why that is.
1: Mm-hmm.
4: They've actually put a tiny, tiny bit of amount of Vegemite in our immunisations.
0: Right.
4: And as we get older, they're boosted. They put a little bit in the COVID as well, so it's all boosted. So everyone in Australia loves Vegemite.
1: But why? What's the advantage of having us all to love Vegemite? Is that how powerful the Vegemite company is?
4: Yeah. Right.
1: Peter? Peter had a bit of a chuckle just then. I know.
0: If you're not going to take this seriously, Peter.
1: Well, Peter, thank you.
0: I'm happy for it.
1: Sign me up.
0: I've been getting vaccines and having Vegemite since I was 6 weeks old.
1: That's right.
0: So I don't know.
1: Why'd you put toast in the other arm?
0: What's wrong with me?
1: Well, I don't have time, Brendan.
0: We'll keep this going. Jonesy and Amanda driving you home.
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11: Hanuman Hussain, Serena Williams is set to make a surprise return to professional tennis at the age of 44. The 23-time Grand Slam champion will compete at Queen's Club in London next week, marking her first appearance since retiring in 2022. She's expected to play doubles, with reports she could also return to singles action in Germany later this month. Meanwhile, at the French Open this morning, world number one Aryna Sabalenka breezed into the quarterfinals with a straight sets win over Naomi Osaka. And Wallaroo Caitlin Irwin is switching coats to rugby league, signing with the Brisbane Broncos for this year's NRLW season.
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1: Hey there, I'm Jackie Lim. A key industry group says the latest wage increase could be too much to bear. The Australian Chamber of Commerce and Industry says for businesses struggling with interest rate hikes, inflation and fuel prices, a wage hike only adds to the pressure. But ACTU Secretary Sally McManus says minimum wage workers have been the ones falling behind for years.
2: I don't think it's fair for them to complain about the lowest paid Australians trying to catch up to where they were in 2021.
1: Almost 3 million workers will get a pay increase of 4.75% from next month, which takes the weekly pay packet to just over a grand. Former Labor Minister Peter Garrett has helped launch a community-led public inquiry into the AUKUS deal. It comes after we heard Australia will get only second-hand subs from the US under the $368 billion defence pact.
3: This is a once-in-a-generation, if not once-in-a-century, serious level decision-making exercise by Australian governments, plural. The Australian people need to be a part of it.
1: Australia has four of the world's best unis according to the latest Centre for World University rankings. Our best performer was the University of New South Wales, which came in 52nd. University of Melbourne took out the 64th spot. ANU is number 93 in the world, and the University of Sydney placed 94th. And Ireland has hosted the largest ever recorded gathering of people with the same surname. Almost 2,000 people named Sullivan and O'Sullivan got together in County Cork to make the Guinness World Records.
0: 2NM, your sport now.
1: In sport, Crows mid-season draftee Hugo Hall-Kahan is said to pull on the strip sooner than expected. The 22-year-old set to make a surprise debut in Thursday night's clash with the Cats. Essendon young gun Lewis Hayes has suffered another serious setback, injuring his ACL in his first game back. The 21-year-old ruptured the same ligament on debut against Sydney last year. And in the NRL, PNG have snapped up another big name with Connor Watson signing on, the Roosters star inking a two-year deal when they enter the comp for 2028. That's the latest in news and sport.
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4: Rainy around parts of the Upper Hunter today. For your Tuesday, tomorrow mostly sunny with tops of 20, 18 on Thursday with a clearing shower, and Friday mostly sunny, tops of 18. That's your 2NM 4-day forecast. 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
17: Showtime. Big news, Australia. Our population has reached 28 million today, according to Australian Bureau of Statistics. It's thought now that Australia will reach 30 million people in the next few years. Mm-hmm. So at 6 o'clock this morning, 6 o'clock on Tuesday, based on a growth rate set at information, et cetera, we have reached 22 million.
18: No, 28 million.
17: What? 28 million. Plus, what? I'm not good at this. 6 million just have had a heart attack.
18: Pauline's in control already.
17: Well, that's what's interesting here is that...
18: Who's the person? Who's the 28th?
17: Who are you? Hand up. Because Australian population growth in recent times has been largely driven by overseas migration. So it's not necessarily birth of a baby. Mm-hmm. Imagine giving birth to a full adult.
18: Yeah.
17: That'd be painful.
18: Yeah, I like the idea of a little baby.
17: The growth rate assumes that every minute and 15 seconds another person is added to the Australian population.
18: Because how many people die?
17: Population.
18: As well, a lot of people.
17: Well, this is the problem. Not a problem, but we are living longer and having fewer children. We are an ageing population. Mm-hmm. So according to the data, there were 1.48 babies per woman on average in 2024. This year, don't rub your face, there's a record low and a dip from 1.5 the previous year. So we are 0.2 less percent of a baby for each woman.
18: You have to get back to the workbench.
17: Well, you can't.
18: Oh, no need for your language.
17: Yeah, you've been done.
18: I have. I had a vasectomy.
17: Yeah, you've been stitched up.
18: You know, I was too virile. That was the problem.
17: Whose problem?
18: Come here.
17: No, seriously, whose problem?
18: Well, you know, there would be...
17: Too many Jonesies.
18: There'd be a lot.
17: If you didn't stop at 3.
18: And what a great country it would be.
17: Oh,
18: What a great country it would be. James Vanderbeek's ex-wife. Is this what I think it is?
17: I'm going to tell you the story. It may have come up on your socials.
18: Yep.
17: James Vanderbeek's ex has remarried. Don't judge anything until I get to tell you what's happened.
18: Also, new developments in the sock, shoe thing that we talked about yesterday. And Instagram is here. Jonesy and Amanda driving you home.
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0: In winter, treat a pine two-story fort. Minimal railing, so collarbone breaks were a common occurrence. Don't worry, there's another kid playing over there. We've got spares. Matthew, very funny. Let's take some calls. Vanessa, welcome to the show.
1: Hello.
0: Hello, Vanessa. So what has to be in our 80s dangerous playground?
1: Those big circle things that you used to stand on and hold on to, and someone would run around the outside and spin it around really fast.
2: Ah, yes.
0: Are we talking about here? Is this a merry-go-round?
2: It's sort of like, like a medieval merry-go-round. Like everyone stands on the edge of it. You're elevated.
0: Yes.
2: You hold on to the bars.
0: Yes.
2: And then you put your life in some idiot's hands.
0: Always a bigger local thug kid. Someone's older brother, wasn't it?
2: Who run and sprint around as fast as they can, trying to generate as much.
0: Yeah. Yeah. And basically, it was like hanging on for dear life.
2: Yes.
0: You'd either get flung off good luck, because you'll be landing on either dry cakey mud or shrapnel, or you just at the end wobbled off and threw up.
2: Yeah, the leap of faith off the thing.
0: Oh, who needed devices then?
3: It was like, you know, astronaut sort of training, and they put them in that spinning thing.
0: Yeah, the centrifuge.
3: Yes, that's it.
0: Yes, that's right, Pat. It was NASA training we were doing back in the day.
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5: 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Tonight, it is Chart Tuesday. We go back to June 1984. And there was a big movie that actually had a big impact on the charts during this month. Of course, it was Footloose. 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

0: Some big songs there overseas. In Australia, Madonna was just getting started in June 1984. Burning Up was still down the lower end of the chart around this time, just beginning its run and introducing Aussie artists to what would become one of the biggest pop stars in the world. Madonna, Burning Up, that's up next on the 80s at 8.
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I'm so excited and I just can't hide it. 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

0: You're on the 80s today. Shane Bryan with you as we've gone back to June 1984. Phil Collins there, Against All Odds, and that was written for the movie of the same name. Plays over the closing credits, and it gave Phil his first ever solo number one in the US, kicking off a massive run for him. He actually wrote it during a very tough personal period, his first divorce. In fact, if you go back and have a look at all of his albums, a lot of them were written after a divorce. Seemed to be a bit of a pattern. True story. Check it out. Now, while songs like this were topping the charts, live music was massive in Australia in 1984. In fact, around this time, in June 1984, there were some big international acts on the road, including The Police. The Police were wrapping up their Synchronicity World Tour with big shows at the Royal Melbourne Showgrounds. Also touring the country was Elvis Costello and The Attraction. Of course, in addition to Elvis Costello touring around, Eric Clapton was also playing shows across Australia as well. There was a lot happening live, but at the same time, local music was really stepping up. One of the bands right in the middle of that moment was Pseudo Echo. It became one of their breakthrough hits, eventually peaking at number 12 on the Aussie charts. Around this week in June, it was sitting right inside the top 15, climbing its way up. Pseudo Echo, A Beat For You, is up next on the 80s at 8.
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0: We'll take a look at how Rick Springfield actually took that song and made it his own.
1: I think Rick Springfield did a version of it, didn't he?
2: Well, yeah, you remember, he's Australian. He goes, yeah, but I wrote this extra bit, and he'd written a bridge and stuck it in, right? And I guess instead of the bass solo or whatever. And Eric goes, well, I don't think it actually needed a bridge, Rick, but Rick's going, well, I want a piece of the song.
0: Well, I think he got it. We'll find out more about that story tomorrow night on the 80s at 8 with our special guest, Ross Wilson. That's it for tonight. Thanks for keeping me company.
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1: A magistrate says extremist misinformation is fueling dangerous behaviour after sentencing a Muswellbrook man over online threats.
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2: 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We do need to protect citizens of Muswellbrook from climate change.
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0: The 2NM Street Team is on the move across the Upper Hunter, and we're bringing the goodies with us. 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And they're all yours for free. Yeah! As soon as you hear where we are, head straight to the van. But don't muck around. We'll be gone in 10 minutes. The 2NM Street Team is coming to your town. 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

0: The top seven at seven. 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
6: Oh, okay, someone's pet.
5: Wow. As I was driving to my house yesterday, maybe a minute and a half away, I just saw a rabbit hop onto the road in front of me, right? And so luckily there was no other cars coming. So I pulled over. The rabbit looked terrified. It was just sort of by the curb. I approached it very carefully and then I guess you just grab it. I never had a rabbit, so I just grabbed it around the waist. I've got a little gash on my left arm here because that thing did not want to be.
6: Yeah, they like to kick.
5: Yeah, Patrick gave a hell of a kick. So then I got to be honest, I let out a little quiet shriek. I sort of went. So then I'm holding this rabbit and I'm thinking, what do I actually do
6: what
5: now?
6: What do I do now? Yeah,
5: what's my play here? And I saw these tradies and they were looking at me like, and they just all pointed at a house the other side of the road. They went, like, they've had enough of getting that rabbit, bringing it back.
7: Your turn.
5: So I went, I sort of with my head and nodded, that one over there. 22, is it? And they went like that, nodded again. No words were said. And then gingerly, with this thing holding it out in front of me like a ticking time bomb, because it was really starting to kick. Then I was worried, like, can I die if it bit me?
6: Oh, yeah.
7: Or like rabies.
5: Yes.
6: You need a tetanus shot.
5: Well, I didn't have time at the time. I didn't have time to go and get back in the car with the rabbit, go and get a jab, find my Medicare card, go and get that done, and then drive back to number 22.
7: But it has scratched you. You should probably get that checked out.
6: Yeah, you might need a tetanus shot.
7: Yeah, you actually might.
5: This could be the last show I do with you guys. But know that I died doing what I love. Anyway, I knocked on the door. They didn't, you know, some people don't, they're pretty, some people in life, they're not like me and my wife, are pretty loose.
7: Mm-hmm.
5: Like that front gate was wide open.
7: I always close people's front gates.
5: Yeah, me too. This gate was wide open, right? Couldn't even see a rabbit hutch in the front yard. I think, where does this thing live? I was doing the old, hello, hello, have you got a rabbit?
6: Oh.
5: Hello, and then someone inside goes, hang on a minute. Right, and again, the thing's starting to really sort of, his eyes are like dilating now, and right? I actually think it's going to go for me or something. They opened the door and they went, oh, this again. Oh. And I went, do you want him now? And he went, and the guy goes, let's put him down there.
6: Oh.
7: Just joking. Well, that's why he keeps getting out.
5: I thought I might get a reward or anything. I got nothing.
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5: Christian O'Connell's show.

0: Ryan, save our pub. This is the big week we've been looking forward to because this week, five pubs. A pub a day gets $5,000. We've joined forces with 4X, which means we can help more pubs. The pub's calling somewhere between the first sip and the last laugh. It's always a 4X. And we found these pubs that need saving for Save Our Pub. Thanks to you guys. Thank you very much. Hundreds of you have told us about hundreds of the great pubs that are still going in Australia. So thank you so much for taking the time to actually try and fight for your local. So Easter this week, we're going to give the pubs good news and you get to hear that as well. So we've got five pubs being helped this week. And then there's another pub we're going to be announcing as well that gets the ultimate pub makeover as well. But right now, as soon as we heard about this pub, I think it was one of the first calls we had when we launched this mission, Save Our Pub, was an amazing pub, kind of pubs that really do need protecting and saving, and they're the heart of a community. It's not just a room. It's not the front room of a community. Is Wilbury & Sons in Moorabbin. We should now be going live too. Lucy told us about this great pub called Wilbury & Sons in Moorabbin, and also Byron and Kylie. Are you there?
1: Hello,
2: here we are.
3: Hi, Christian.
0: Well, listen, good news. You're one of the winners. Congratulations.
3: Amazing. Thank you, Christian.
0: That's right, Lucy. You spoke so passionately about it. I have had a couple of beers at your place as well, Wilbury & Sons. And I do love the merch, the T-shirts I'm seeing there. I want one of those.
4: I'm sure we can arrange something.
1: Great. Absolutely.
0: And so tell us about the $5,000. What will that go towards?
4: Our outside area, as you saw in the video that was sent, you know, isn't exactly rain-proof or cold-proof. I mean, winter is our busiest time. As you know, coming from the other side of the world, the pub is where people spend their time. It's yes. That part of the community. And being a massive winter pub, that's when we're at our busiest, and we need to protect the outside a bit more to allow people to sit out there as well.
0: Yeah, and also when it's wintertime, you want to be somewhere cozy, and that's what a pub is.
1: Exactly, yeah. That's what we try and bring, that cozy vibe, that familiar place that you just kind of walk into and you see people that you know and you can just sit at the bar and chat, even if you're by yourself. Like, that's the kind of vibe we want to bring, and seems to really fit with that winter kind of escaping.
3: And they do a great mulled wine as well.
0: Oh, I love mulled wine, yes. Now tell me this, guys. Have you noticed over the last couple of years that less and less people are actually coming out? It's too easy to stay at home, you know, Netflix and have a drink at home rather than being bothered to go out because we're becoming lazier.
4: Yeah, I mean, everybody's different. So I don't want to generalize too much. But I mean, when money's tight, I guess people maybe find an excuse not to go out as often or to save those pennies for other vital things that they need to pay for in their lives. But we've created an environment where we're sort of like people's second home. It's just like them going to their second lounge room, you know. So I think we've done a lot to make it less of an effort for people to go out.
0: Well, listen, congratulations. I look forward to coming in very soon and enjoying your enhanced outdoor area. Okay.
3: Thank you so much.
1: Hopefully,
3: thank you, Gold, and thank you, 4X, as well. It's amazing. I'm so happy for these guys, so happy that I was able to come on the show and just really appreciate this amazing promotion. I think it's going to make a huge difference to these guys and to all the other pubs that you're helping as well. So that's amazing. Thank you so much.
1: And I want to shout out the Lucys of the world.
0: She's a great local. She should be your head of marketing, Lucy.
1: Absolutely. Loyal customers. They help the ones behind the scenes. And they're the ones that actually see what it's like. Absolute gem. So thank you to Lucy. And thank you guys there. It's just amazing. We really appreciate it. Thank you.
0: That's okay. As soon as Lucy started to tell us about this place, I know about what the work you guys do and what you've been through over the last couple of years. And this is exactly why we're doing this. You're the places that we need to be celebrating, actually, and reminding people to go there and drop in and spend a couple of hours there. So Wilbury & Sons, it's in Moorabbin. Give yourself a plug.
4: We do a steak night on Tuesday. We do pub trivia like any good pub does on a Wednesday. Sunday roast, which, you know, is part of every great pub. You've got to have a really good Sunday roast. So, you know, that's one of our busy days.
0: Tell me this. They are beef Sunday roasts, aren't they? Yorkshire pudding.
4: We do lamb rump. Actually, yeah.
0: Oh, I'll have
1: don't
0: to try
1: knock
0: that.
1: It until you try it. Amazing.
0: Right. And I want giant Yorkshire puddings. Tell me there's gravy, lots of gravy, and giant Yorkshire puddings.
4: Your plate will be full.
0: Thank you.
1: As in your tummy.
0: That's another idea for a pub name. Your plate will be full. Full bellies and full plates. Wilbury & Sons, Lucy, Byron, and Kylie, you really deserve it.
1: Thank you.
0: Thank you very much. Well
1: Legends.
0: Done.
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0: Still haven't got them, Rio. Marion, eat it or go without. Lois has got, I'm not telling you again. Shauna has got, don't make me turn this car around. Yes, do not make me turn this car around. It's a Hall of Famer. That's on Go Island. Rhea, what have you got? Classic mum sayings.
1: My mum, I don't know if this was an Alison Lee original. I've never heard it. But when we got home from school, we'd sit around the dinner table and she'd say, all right, who was naughty, who was nice, and who have I got to bash? And
0: What?
2: Oh, my word.
1: So I guess she was asking, you know, who was nice to you? If anyone was naughty, she was going to go down there and sort them
0: How
1: out for
0: funny
1: us.
0: Though. That's great. What about yours, Patsy? You got legendary mum.
3: Mum's funny. She would say, do you know your beeswax? Well, why don't you mind it? So if you're being
0: too
3: nosy.
0: Yeah, my mum used to say that too, yeah. What was it about your beeswax? Mum's sayings about beeswax?
3: What's it got to do with not minding your own business?
0: Yeah, mind your own beeswax. Yeah.
3: And the other thing, if you had like a snooty sort of impression on your face, she'd say, careful, the wind will change and you'll be stuck that way.
0: Do you remember also, I guess a derivative of mind your own beeswax, that guy there thinks he's the bee's knees.
3: Oh, yes.
0: I used to think, they must have amazing knees. Bees. And I was in traffic and I was just like, what was so amazing about bee's knees? I didn't know where the thought came from.
3: No.
0: But I'm like, I must Google that when I get back or ask ChatGPT about the legendary status. Is it well deserved or bees? Do they even have them?
1: I need to know.
3: Hairy, I reckon.
1: Get David up on the line.
0: But do you remember that phrase? He's always like, he's the bee's knees, doesn't he? Kanan, what about your mum?
4: My mum would always, forever and ever, say, God got ya. So if you did something that was like a bit naughty and then karma hit you, she'd be like, yeah, God got ya.
0: he's a vengeful God then, is he? It's like John Wick.
4: Kind of like that'll teach you, don't do it again. So she always would do that.
0: That sounds like an action movie I would actually see.
1: Yes.
0: God got ya. God on ya. That'd be the Aussie version.
1: Yes, yeah.
4: And she was very, very lax. So my mum was first a nurse before she became a teacher. And so the thing that she would always say to us is, you'll live.
0: Yeah, my mum, you're right.
4: What would it take
0: for it to not be said that? Even I went in like bleeding out. You'll live. Let's get some TCP and some Vicks on that.
4: I once stood on a rusty nail and it went right through my foot.
1: Oh my God.
0: Oh, that explains a lot, doesn't it?
4: My brother carried me up the stairs.
0: Oh, hello, what happened?
4: Oh, sorry.
0: Yeah, again, the rusty nail in the blood, and he fell off your own microphone. I thought you were doing like a remix there.
4: And my brother carried me up the stairs, and I was screaming, and she's like, it's fine, you'll live. Oh. And I got into this dead old bath. I did live, and I was fine.
0: Well, thank you for the update, Do you want to get that phone? Oh, your amateur hour out there. These are the show producers with their phones not on silent. Come on, team.
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7: 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Hello, Peter. 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
6: Christian O'Connell's show. So yesterday, Pats, I did something that many women have had to do.
7: Mm.
6: I found out just how cold that gel is when you have an ultrasound.
7: Oh, yes.
6: I actually had to go and have an ultrasound on my kidneys. And so I just presume that they warm that stuff up.
7: Oh, no.
6: You know, like when they have the warm massage oil, they've got that look.
8: Oh, yeah, the hot stones.
6: They've got
8: the hot,
6: but it's
8: like
6: warmed.
8: That. Yes, yeah, yeah.
6: It's ice cold, isn't
7: yes,
6: it, Pat?
7: Yes, it's very cold.
6: There's no warm.
7: No, and it's just straight on the skin. It's like, whoa,
6: straight on
7: hello.
6: The skin. It's just sucked and rubbed on. And yes. Like, oh, my God, cold
7: yeah.
6: lube.
7: And then they, like, mush it around and
6: yeah.
7: everything's just spreads the coldness.
6: Yes.
7: Yes. How did you go, though? Were you brave?
6: Well, when I went in there, I went, you know, in this small, intimate little space. And
7: yes.
6: there was a lovely lady that did it as well, who's been doing ultrasound and radiology for 31 years.
7: Oh, wow.
6: And so I felt like, oh, well, if there's anything, she'll work it out.
7: Yeah.
6: It's like when you hear the pilot is old. But yeah. I want an old pilot.
7: You're in good hands.
6: Who's got some runs under them.
8: Sully,
6: right?
8: Yeah.
6: So I go, it's a very small space, and I can't help but see, it's just the table that I'm to lie has got that sort of paper they rolled
7: yes.
6: out, you know, and I can't see. Obviously, the kidneys. I just put in. I'll be lying face down, and she'll put the little scanner.
8: Like a massage.
6: Oh yeah. Why that? Why are you there, Louise? L5 is really, you know, just jam it in a bit or put an elbow in while you're looking for stuff. I just thought there'd be a hole, and I'd be putting my face in something. Mm. And so I said, how does it work? Do I lie face down? She goes, oh, no. She goes, no, it's you're lying on your back, first of all. We'll have a look on the bladder. And then you just lie on your side. And I went to her, you want to see my kidneys from my side? She went, I've been doing it 31 years.
7: You're right.
8: Mansplaining.
6: You want a man from radio telling you, listen, just give it here, actually. I'll probably be able to tune it in for you, Louise, actually. There you go. That's how you do it. So if you get anyone else in today with the kidney one, do it that way. Patsy, it's all like Technicolor sort of TV show
7: yeah,
6: she was
7: amazing,
6: watching.
7: Isn't it? Tell me, did you have to go in? The worst thing is if you have to prep without going to the loo, like they don't let you go to the loo with some tests.
6: At 9 o'clock.
7: They crash on the.
6: I said to the team, I had to go to the bathroom. I didn't want to say what I was up to, but I have to.
8: You did? You rushed off, really? You went, oh.
6: Because the appointment was at 10:30. I was under very strict instructions
7: yes.
6: to empty my bladder fully at 9 o'clock. I didn't want to tell that before.
8: It was exactly at 9 o'clock.
6: It was. I went, excuse me, I'll just go. It's like I was running to a meeting. Yes. Do you know what I was? I had a bit of a jog on. I had a bit of pace on me. I was throwing people out the way, salespeople that were trying to get into the toilet. Get aside! Got to empty my bladder at 9 a.m. I had to have a litre of water
7: yes.
6: by 9:30.
8: Oh, so then you putting it all back.
6: Do you remember I was asking you, my water bottle I have it, I was going, do you reckon there's a litre in here? So I was going, how much water is in this, Rio? Yeah.
8: Christian carries his soda stream bottle around.
6: Yeah, everywhere. But I don't know whether it's a litre and a half, 2 litres. So anyway, then I had to have a litre of water in half an hour. Yeah. That's 9:30. And then no, nothing. You have to go in fully
7: hold
6: loaded.
7: On to it.
6: Fully loaded.
7: And they're pushing with that probe on the bladder and it's like, ooh, you need to hurry up.
6: I was like, oh, easy there. We could have an accident here.
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7: Well, hello there, Amanda. How are you today?
8: You know, I didn't sleep very well last night and I have myself to blame.
7: Scrolling?
8: No, yesterday I mentioned a song that I'm seeing on all the TikToks at the moment. It's such an infectious...
9: No, not that Puerto Rico
8: song.
9: Yeah,
8: but it's a fabulous earworm. It's this song. Jenna filmed us dancing to it yesterday. I was 100 years old.
10: First time in San Juan, me hijo.
8: The whole team's dancing.
10: Capital of
8: Puerto Rico.
7: Yeah.
10: Immediately was enchanted.
8: This is my favourite bit. The whole plane clapped when we landed.
7: I know. How you make something irritating more irritating?
8: You liked it yesterday.
7: I do like it.
8: The problem is, all night in my head, that's all I could hear. And I like it. The first time I heard it, I thought I like it. Second time, I'm obsessed with it. And then during the night, I thought, stop, stop. It just kept going and going.
9: Problem is, though, it's AI, totally AI generated.
8: Why is that a problem? I don't
9: care. That's a problem. Well, tell that to Johnny Musician trying to make a living.
8: Oh, whose name you can't even mention.
9: Johnny Musician.
8: Well, but there's room for musicians and there's room for just fun TikTok songs, which is what that is.
9: Sure.
8: They can't all be Wreck of Edmund Fitzgerald as someone who's 10 dancing around a Christmas tree.
9: In what world did anyone dance around a Christmas tree to the Wreck of Edmund Fitzgerald?
8: That's what I mean. That's not going to be a TikTok viral song. So there's a space for these songs.
9: Sure.
8: But that space was between my ears last night.
9: Does anyone know where the love of God goes when the waves turn the minutes to hours?
8: Woo, let's dance. You never go to hear that to that song.
9: Well, you know, talking about people that are doing stuff, Martin Dingle Wall is going to be joining us on the show today. The last time we spoke to Martin Dingle Wall, he was on Home and Away, by the way, but he did a movie and it was the Nothing Men, Nowhere Men. Anyway, it was a great movie about a bunch of guys, all workmates in a factory, and the factory had been bought out by a big conglomerate and they took away all their tools. So it was a tool-making factory. They took away all their tools, everything that they went to work for, but they had to show up to work. So they did nothing all day. So they went into work.
8: And just danced to Puerto Rico.
9: And the thing about a lot of people think, well, that'd be pretty good. You go to work, you don't have to do anything. But that old saying, the idle hands are the devil's plaything. And it's quite a psychological thriller. But anyway, I don't know what happened to that movie. It was such a good movie. I haven't seen Light of Day, but Martin Dingle Wall has a new movie coming out, and we're going to be catching up with him to talk about that.
8: What a sentence. Take a breath. Why don't you
9: get the
8: play it again, Ryan? Come on.
9: Puerto Rican song on for Amanda AI.
8: ASAP.

0: Landing.
1: Okay, that's
0: such
1: enough.
0: A song. I love it. I love it.
1: I got a theory about
0: Except
1: that as well.
0: At night. I don't want it in my ears at night.
1: You don't want it at night. The Fast Five, we can't do anything until we do that. Would you like to play?
0: I think that question was supposed to be rhetorical, Brendan. You paused as if you wanted an answer.
1: I was just confused, Your Honour. Jonesy Demander, driving you home. 981 to an end.

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0: Hello there. It's Jonesy and Amanda.
1: Yes. Simon San Juan. Whatever. Capital of Puerto Rico.
0: We are sass the ethnic.
1: That song was in my dreams last night, so I love it, but it was too much of an earworm.
0: Can I just ask this question? I'll ask Jim Y. Wright. Jim Y. Wright, hello.
2: Hi.
0: Puerto Rico, is it a safe place to go to? Because it's one of those places that sounds great, but like Havana, dreadful.
2: Yeah, I've just put this in.
1: Havana's not dreadful. I've been to Havana. You haven't.
0: Isn't Havana dreadful?
1: No, why are you saying it's dreadful? It's fabulous.
0: Oh, but you like the third world. I'm not a third world.
1: Oh, then don't ask about anything.
0: No, I'm just saying, you know, I need good toilets.
1: Havana was brilliant. It was atmospheric, creative, beautiful to look at.
0: But it's like friends of mine that lived in Jordan, and they were saying, oh, we're, you know, I said, yeah, but don't they have public beheadings? They said, oh, well, no, they've only got them back to once a month now. I went, well, yay.
1: You can't all be the Shire, Brendan.
2: All right, so this is on, Puerto Rico. It offers a unique blend of vibrant Caribbean beaches, rich Spanish colonial history and diverse natural wonders.
1: Oh. It's part of America.
0: Am I going to get robbed on the beach?
1: Oh, Brendan, why don't you just stay home with your little blinkers on and watch Yellowstone?
0: Okay.
1: Why don't you?
0: Sounds like a great time.
1: Yeah, so do that and don't leave your compound and be very happy. You drive me crazy.
0: Let's get into this.
3: How fast can this thing go?
4: Faster than the speed of light.
1: I can't deal with you sometimes.
0: Why are you so jazzed?
1: Because what a way to see the world.
0: I've travelled the world.
1: But your beefs are so much more than anyone else's beefs.
0: What do you mean?
1: You're full on carnivore beef way you see the world.
0: I'm just, some people, like I've got a mate that just went to India, okay? And he was over there and I said, what do you think? He said, I will never go back. So I live it.
1: That's why he's your mate.
0: I will live vicariously through him. You've been to India.
1: Yes, I have.
0: You complained about the toilets.
1: Of course.
0: John's in Picton.
1: That's par for the course.
0: I know, but why would, in life is short, why do I have to go to a place where there's no good toilets? That's all I'm saying. Can't I just have a good toilet?
1: You've had a bad toilet experience at the Sydney Royal Easter Show, so don't tell me about where you draw the line.
0: John, how are you?
5: Yeah, good, thanks, Jonesy. How are you?
0: I'm very well.
1: Hi, John.
5: How are you, man?
1: We feuded this time yesterday, too.
0: Maybe you get cranky at three. Maybe you need a cup of soup. I might make you a soup. To start the show.
1: Oh, I need a new co-host to start the show.
0: Oh, hang on. What
1: John,
0: do you want me to be?
1: Let's see how we... Well, I've got a long list. Let's see how we go with you in the Fast Five. Here's the question that starts us off. What's the everyday name for a floor-standing pendulum clock?
5: Grandfather clock.
1: Grandfather clock. Yeah. Let me tell you how it gets its name. Mm. Why don't I? Grandfather clock got its name from the hit 1876 song by Roxette, My Grandfather's Clock by American singer Henry Clay Work. We've heard some of it here.
6: My grandfather's clock was too large for the shelf.
1: So oh, that one.
6: 19 years on the floor.
0: It's no Puerto Rico, I'll tell you that. First time in
1: And how are the toilets?
0: What are the toilets like in Puerto Rico? Ryan, can you Google that?
1: Well, I think you'll get a variety.
0: Question number two.
1: Don't really Google it, Ryan.
0: Let's play Riff Raff.
7: Any old riff raff backstage?
8: Oh, riff raff everywhere. Gotcha, I understand. Gotta keep out the riff raff.
0: What song features this riff? Rock on.
5: All the Dumb Things.
1: Oh, no.
0: And there we have it. Question number two of the Fast Five.
1: Can I also just say, you did ask me about the toilets in India, but you didn't ask me about the extraordinary other things I saw.
0: What's one good thing that would get Jonesy to India?
1: No, nothing would get you there because now I know who you are.
0: You know very well who I am. You know very well who I am.
1: I loved it there.
0: Oh, we'll go and live there. Go and have a swim in the Ganges.
1: What kind of travel agent are you?
2: You can't flush the toilet paper.
0: Yeah, see, in Puerto Rico. So I went to Greece and you can't flush the toilet
1: paper
0: there.
1: You had a great time.
0: I love Greece, but it's a whole procedure when you go to the loo.
1: I understand. Most of us understand.
0: You've got to wrap it up and put it in a bin next
1: year. We understand how toilets work, Brendan, that aren't always the flushing
0: kind. You know what? After a while, it wasn't that bad.
1: Okay, look, just collected them and took them home with you.
0: It became a bit of a thing.
1: Well, we're up to riff-raff question two.
0: Jonesy and Amanda driving you home.
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0: Hello there, it's Jonesy and Amanda driving you home this 2nd of June.
1: Ain't nobody got time for that.
0: I've been waiting for the day we could use Sweet Brown again.
2: Before we had that Puerto Rico song, we had that.
0: And we had Sweet Brown. Every day, a limited edition Citizen Atessa watch worth over $3,000 could be yours, modelled by Amanda
2: right
0: now.
2: I'm holding it in my hand. It's a beautiful, beautiful watch.
0: That put your fingerprints all over it.
2: Well, you know, I'll breathe on it. It makes it worth $4,000.
0: Oh, okay.
2: Maybe not.
0: To win... You can register at jonesyandamanda.com.au. We ought to hear what is you don't have time for. Yesterday, Amanda, someone parked a car in, a little scooter rider.
2: That's right. And the person who won the watch yesterday said that her husband goes to play golf every weekend, comes home and washes his golf clubs in the kitchen sink.
0: Already, Mel is a golfing widow, and then the ignominy of watching her husband wash his clubs in the sink.
2: What have we got today?
0: Well, first up, we have Christina.
2: She said, this one is very fitting, she said, for Tin Hat Tuesday. She said, I've got no time for people who think everything is a conspiracy theory. It's like a vegan walking into a restaurant and nagging us meat eaters.
0: True that.
1: I got time for that.
2: Next up,
0: it's Danny.
2: He says, I don't have time for my kids' childcare workers for telling me via an app that my boys ate vegetarian pasta with mushrooms and other veggies. But when they're at home, their diet consists of hot dogs and chicken nuggets.
0: That's where they get their nutrition. And Dana.
2: Dana said, I don't have time for people who deliberately have their car headlights on high beam all the time. Mm. So bloody entitled.
1: Ain't nobody got time for
0: that. I think it's those fancy headlights. They're three worthy winners, but there can be only one.
2: Today's winner is... Danny! Hi, Danny.
3: There you go, guys.
0: Danny, it's you.
2: It's you. Those terrible WhatsApp groups of people telling you how your kids are behaving when they're nothing like that at home.
3: Exactly right. There is nothing worse.
0: Yeah. But having said that, they are getting the nutrition that they need.
2: Oh,
0: the
2: no, they're not. Do you think they're eating that there or are they just telling you they are?
0: Oh, they're making it up.
3: I don't believe a word
2: no,
3: they put on that.
2: That's right. I think they just write it down and say, wow, they had a tadukken today for lunch and that was great.
0: Danny, congratulations. You have won the Citizen Atessa Super Titanium Excellence Japan-made precision powered by EcoDrive Innovation. Now with Amanda's breath all over the glass.
2: Are you lucky man, Danny?
3: Thank you so much, guys. That's amazing.
0: Right, carry on
2: thanks,
0: about your business,
2: Danny.
0: Mate. We'll do it again tomorrow.
2: Yeah.
0: Well, I can't impress upon you enough. jonesyandamanda.com.au to be a part of this for tomorrow. In the meantime, it's Tin Hat Tuesday.
2: Oh, dear. Get your alfoil out and get ready.
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0: Hello there, it's Jonesy and Amanda driving you home. It is Tin Hat Tuesday.
1: Tin Hat's on, gentlemen. Come on, I shouldn't have to remind you.
2: I don't know, hey.
1: Tin Hat's on.
0: Are you saying we're becoming a bit...
1: casual, a bit blasé about
0: tin hats. Recalcitrant with our tin hat.
1: If we don't put our hats on, the alien thoughts will get in.
0: Yeah.
1: I'd be too late for some of us, Brendan.
0: You can call us with any of your crazy ass conspiracies. 1355 22. I, for one, am not a big conspiracy person. I've been in this business for a long time. And a lot of people say, oh, you're part of the problem, man. I don't know anything. If I knew there were lizard people, I'm sure I would have seen them by now, but I haven't.
1: Not even after 18 beers on a Friday night.
0: I haven't seen lizard people.
1: Let's be clear. I'm happy to accept and hear your conspiracy theories, but I'm not that person either.
0: Greg is with us.
1: Hi, Greg. Have you got your tin hat on?
3: I will next week. I'm sorry. I've mislaid it.
1: Okay. Over to you.
3: Are you sitting down?
1: Yes.
3: This is a scoop. Back in the 50s, President Dwight Eisenhower signed a treaty with an alien civilization when they landed their flying saucer at the Edwards Air Force Base. And they told the aliens they could do what they want. Why do you think there are so many abductions of people in the news and on the net and things like that?
1: Are there actual abductions? People say they have crop circles in their pubes and anally probed and things. That's just Ryan.
0: Is that you, Greg?
1: But where are the people who've actually been abducted?
3: I have not been anally probed, according to my recent history, but just to bear with me.
1: Yeah.
3: Look at all the massive gains in technology in the last 50 years. Where's it all come from? Genetic sequencing, fiber optics, lasers, stealth aircraft, stealth submarines. Mm. Where the hell did it all come from? It didn't come overnight.
0: But it did.
1: It didn't come overnight.
0: Could be like the Men in Black, in the movie The Men in Black. That's pretty much what happened.
1: But it didn't come overnight. Greg, I appreciate what you're saying, but I don't like downplaying human ingenuity.
0: Once you start having a go at the scientists, Greg, Amanda gets a little bit...
1: I get my lab coat in a twist.
0: Gets it in a bunch.
1: Greg, thank you.
0: That's all right, Greg.
1: Thank you, Greg.
0: No judgment.
1: All theories are listened to here.
0: Thank you. Peter!
1: Hello, Peter. What's your conspiracy?
4: Well, you know how basically everyone in Australia loves Vegemite.
1: Yes.
0: True.
4: Well, and basically, outside of Australia, nobody loves Vegemite.
1: Yeah.
0: Mm-hmm.
4: Well, I found out why that is.
1: Mm-hmm.
4: They've actually put a tiny, tiny bit of amount of Vegemite in our immunisations.
0: Right.
4: And as we get it older, they're boosted. They put a little bit in the COVID as well, so it's all boosted. So everyone in Australia loves Vegemite.
1: But why? What's the advantage of having us all to love Vegemite? Is that how powerful the Vegemite company is?
4: Yeah. Right.
1: Peter? Peter had a bit of a chuckle just then. I know.
0: If you're not going to take this seriously, Peter.
1: Well, Peter, thank you.
0: I'm happy for it.
1: Sign me up.
0: I've been getting vaccines and having Vegemite since I was 6 weeks old.
1: That's right.
0: So I don't know.
1: Why don't you put toast in the other arm?
0: What's wrong with me?
1: Well, I don't have time, Brendan.
0: We'll keep this going. Jonesy and Amanda driving you home.
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0: Hello there, it's Jonesy Demander driving you home. We have the whip poll from time to time. It's a barometer on what the broader community thinks about any given subject. Some people say, isn't that just the pub test? The pub test is what the broader community thinks about any given subject in the pub.
1: Yeah. So yesterday,
0: they're two different kettles of fish.
1: We asked you what you thought about something very controversial. Something I must say that I assumed everyone did the same, but not everyone does. How do you put on your socks and shoes? Is it sock, sock, shoe, shoe, or sock, shoe, sock, shoe? Here's pretty much how it went.
2: I'm sock, shoe, sock, shoe.
1: Are you?
2: As I'm getting older, it's hard enough to get my leg up to put the sock on. Why am I putting it down again to then have to get it up again to put my shoe on?
3: Yeah, sock, sock, shoe, shoe.
4: Yeah, sock, shoe, sock, shoe.
1: And what's your reasoning?
4: Left leg up, sock on, shoe on, down, right.
1: It kind of makes sense, you know.
5: I actually just had to do it because I'm going to see my physio, and I put my sock, then shoe, sock, then shoe.
6: I go sock, shoe, but taking them off, shoe, shoe, sock, sock.
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8: I do shoe, shoe, sock, sock.
0: No, you put your socks on over your shoes.
8: I do sock, sock.
1: Gabriel, are you trying to rage bait us?
9: Probably.
1: Okay. If someone was listening to this conversation from another planet, they'd think, how weird is
0: what?
1: That?
0: Well, then yes.
1: So 81% of people, pretty much on our socials, said they go sock, sock, shoe, shoe.
0: Mm-hmm.
1: But I was getting a coffee this morning down near the beach, and I go to the same little coffee shop, and Michelle, who works in that coffee
0: what
1: shop.
0: What did she say?
1: He said that he thought he did sock, sock, shoe, shoe. But notice this morning, he's actually sock, shoe, sock, shoe. And I think I'm the same. I think I'm sock, shoe, sock, shoe. So I wonder if everyone says what they are, but then this morning when you put your shoes and your socks on, maybe discovered you weren't that.
0: Well, I keep all my shoes in a different cupboard to where my socks are. So I put the sock. So it would be foolish for me to put one sock on, one shoe on, because then I'd have to go up the stairs to get to the sock drawer. So if I, do you know what I mean?
1: In your bedroom, have you got stairs in your bedroom?
0: Yeah. Don't you?
1: No. My bedroom is one floor.
0: Not a whole floor.
1: No, I mean, I don't have a two-story bedroom. Not many people do.
0: It's like a lofty.
1: Right.
0: Yeah. Okay. Oh, hang on, haven't you got a lift? Yours is a lady's lingerie.
1: No, you lift it in your shoes.
0: You know what? I'm not sensitive about my height.
1: No, and I made that up because I know you're not. I don't talk about the things I know you're very sensitive about. I've got those for a separate conversation.
0: Thank you for that.
1: So, coming up next, I fell for some clickbait, and I reckon other people have too. We'll talk about it next.
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11: 981 2NM for a Wednesday morning. Keeping up to date with everything that's happening on the roads. We've got a report of deer being very close to the highway, if not on it, between Blandford and Burning Mountain this morning. So just be cautious and drive very carefully through that part of the world. That's Blandford and Burning Mountain deer being seen on the highway. Give us a call if you've seen anything else out there. 654 3 1981.

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5: Let's do it today. Come on. Let's
0: 10
5: do it.
0: Questions. 60 seconds on the clock. You could pass if you don't know an answer. We'll come back to that question if time permits. You get all the questions right, you win $1,000. Little Keno here, Mark of Frankston, wants you to win the money.
5: I do, Mark. How are you?
6: Yep. Good. How are you?
5: Very well. And if you do get the $1,000, you can go with $1,000 or you can play double or nothing with a bonus question.
0: More times than not, Mark, it's the cool cucumber person that wins this, and you sound very cool cucumber.
6: Oh, thank you. I feel like it.
5: All right, Mark. Well, let's see what we can do. 10 questions, 60 seconds. Do say pass if you're not sure. We might have time to come back, okay?
6: Yep.
5: All right, Mark, deep breath, because here comes question number one. What number comes before six?
6: Five.
5: Question two. What does the Cookie Monster famously eat?
6: Cookies.
5: Question three. The slang word servo is short for what?
6: Service station.
5: Question four. Who is Kel Knight married to in Kath and Kim?
6: Pass.
5: Question five. How many days are there in a leap year?
6: 364.
5: Oh, no. A leap year is one more. It's 366.
6: Yeah. Oh, my bad.
5: That's all right. And Kel is married to Kath in Kath and Kim.
6: Yeah.
5: Oh, Mark, thank you.
0: You were cool cucumber, but maybe too cool.
6: Yeah, gave it a go.
0: You gave it a red hot go.
5: You did, Mark. Thank you. We'll play again tomorrow.
0: JonesyAndAmanda.com.au if you would like to join.
5: It's going to go off soon, I'm sure.
0: I know it's Tin Hat Tuesday.
5: Yeah. We've done Tin Hat Tuesday.
0: Well, no, I've just got another one that's come across my desk. Unlike you, I actually have a desk. And I'd like to bring it to the table.
5: I'm happy for you. Well, unlike you, I have a table.
0: Okay. Betwixt the two, they can do this conspiracy. Jonesy and Amanda driving you home.
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9: Good morning, I'm Cameron Smith. Work has started on Scone Road to repair damage caused by this year's floods. The future of the Mount Arthur coal mine near Musselbrook has taken a dramatic turn. The long-term issue of overcrowding at Singleton High School may soon be eased.
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0: Hello, it's Jonesy the Amanda driving you home. Do you like food shows? Do you enjoy the food shows?
1: I watch a lot of food content on my phone. I like British Bake Off, Australian Bake Off. I like those shows. I don't like travel food shows necessarily.
0: Yeah, when they're cooking outside.
1: Oh, you know, I'll watch anything Miguel Maestro does, but I just think, oh, you lucky thing, you're on a holiday. I don't give a rat's.
0: We've come a long way since the days of Where's the Cheese?
1: Or Two Fat Ladies. Remember they drove around in a motorbike with a sidecar running butter through their hair with their fingers.
0: And what about Bernard King? Remember Bernard King used to cook and he'd have his cape and his big rings.
1: And Keith Floyd, is that his name?
0: Floyd.
1: Who I think probably seemed drunk most of the time.
0: Yep. But I do like food shows by and large because you just watch them. I did like Man versus Food. Did you ever watch that?
1: No. Is that people who do competitive eating?
0: Yeah, it was Adam Richman. And he stopped doing that show because he was worried about his physical and mental health.
1: So he would compete.
0: Yeah, to eat these ginormous burgers and incredibly hot chilies.
1: So Man versus Food and the food won by the sound of it.
0: Well, he gave up. The new guy that hosted, I don't know his name, possibly the most irritating person I've ever seen on TV.
1: Oh.
0: And so I'm kind of rooting for the food when he goes to town on a big chili burger. But there's a guy, I don't know if you're familiar with him, Guy Fieri. Have you heard of him?
1: I've heard of the name.
0: So he did a show called Diners, Drive-Ins and Dives. It's been around for a long time. And this guy, well, here's a bit of his work.
2: Where's money? You gotta try to buy that.
3: I think I could put this on a flip-flop. It would taste good.
4: That's a hot frisbee of fun.
5: That puts the shamalama in ding-dong.
6: No. The land of hash. It's its own little state.
7: You should sell that.
8: Oh, you do? Oh,
0: it's just a guy that eats a lot of food and then has a catchy catchphrase.
1: And does he eat a lot of good food or is he dining at diners and eats the greasy stuff?
0: Yes, he goes to dives, drive-ins and...
1: Right.
0: Yeah. Greasy Spoon joins.
1: You said you had a conspiracy theory.
0: So the conspiracy theory, and I just, this is perfect for Tin Hat Tuesday. This is one eagle-eyed fan has said this on X. He noticed a peculiar quirk in the celebrity chef's eating style, declaring the fast food enthusiast was not actually swallowing the food.
1: That's not a conspiracy.
0: They claim the show would often cut after he took a bite, hypothesizing that he didn't actually consume the greasy meal at all, and viewers were bitterly divided by this theory. Honestly, it makes perfect sense, says one. Another
1: says, makes sense.
0: If you actually ate three greasy diner meals per episode for 15 years, your stomach would literally dissolve.
1: Yeah. I mean, it's not a conspiracy. It's just information. Then conspiracy would be if he was actually a lizard.
0: Someone reasonably has said, is there any footage of him actually swallowing a bite that he takes or are they all cutaway shots? You work in TV, you know the cutaway.
1: Yeah, I know. And when I worked on The Living Room, we'd do these big cooking segments and there might be a huge piece of cake and then you'd have a steak and then you'd eat something else and something else. Yeah, I'd go home at the end of the day and go, oh. So sometimes I would take a bite and I'd say, film the other guys eating it. I'll take a bite, but I'm not going to swallow this.
0: So what would you do? You put it in a little spittoon.
1: A little napkin. Not a spittoon. I wouldn't hoik it out. I put in a napkin and sell it to one of the crew.
0: So this is it?
1: But when you watch them on MasterChef, they take tiny, teeny little taste
0: buds? Matt Preston, he used to eat so well.
1: He was like an amoeba.
0: He just absorb the food.
1: Yeah.
0: That's quite a skill.
1: Well, you know, also I think they're eating stuff that may have been sitting there for a while. I don't know how they do that.
0: Mm.
1: But no one can eat that many, like 20 big servings of a meal.
0: Well, it's hard with food on TV. Famously, the TV show Happy Days, they used to eat mashed potato as a sundae with chocolate sauce on it.
1: But they wouldn't eat it.
0: Well, they would. They, you know, Potsy used to hook in.
1: No, he didn't mind.
0: Fonzie would take his into the dunny.
9: Right, the middle man. That's enough.
1: Chuck it straight down.
0: Speaking of foods, tomorrow.
1: TikTok Taka.
0: What gastronomic fest have you got for
1: us? I've just seen which one I've chosen to do, and I might be not here tomorrow.
0: Oh, okay. Well, you can't do that.
1: Yeah, I will do that.
0: We will be back. Another chance for you to win a $3,000 Citizen Watch with Ain't Nobody Got Time For That. 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
14: Good morning, I'm Cameron Smith. There are fears local news content is being stripped away, with the Wind Network confirming changes to NBN news bulletins. Staff in the Hunter fear their jobs are at risk, with Wind confirming that local news will only run for 30 minutes instead of an hour and will be slashed entirely on weekends. Federal MPs from the Hunter have rallied behind local news content, with Dan Repicoli calling on Wind to reverse their decision. A new report from the Climate Council is warning that a push for data centres in the Upper Hunter could push up power bills and climate pollution. AGL are said to be considering a data centre on their Liddell Power Station site. Chief Projects Officer at Energy Estate, Simon Curry, says the Upper Hunter would be a great location for a data hub.
15: The reason why you would look at locating data centres or other energy intensive industries in the Upper Hunter is because of the infrastructure that's there. So we believe that it's actually a really good location to effectively be the next industry and bring other industries into the Upper Hunter.
14: Hunter New England Local Health District is among the first in New South Wales to roll out the single digital patient record. The new system brings a patient's health information together in one secure place. It's designed to support more connected care across hospitals and services in the Hunter region. Turning to sport, NRL team lists are in for round 14 of the competition. Denman's Ben Tauti has survived the axe at the Broncos following their shock defeat to the Dragons last weekend. He's again been named on the bench for their clash with the Titans on Saturday. Scone's Jock Madden continues in the halves for the Tigers. They take on the Panthers on Sunday, and the Raiders welcome back Origin star Hudson Young, the Colts junior named in the second row against the Roosters. That's your local news and sport. I'm Cameron Smith.
12: National news now.
16: Morning, I'm Phoebe Humphrey. There are fresh fears the latest increase to the minimum wage would force the Reserve Bank into another two rate hikes. AMP senior economist Shane Oliver is expecting them in August and November, while David Alexander from the Chamber of Commerce says having to lift wages by 4.75% will have a negative impact on business.
17: Small businesses in particular, but there'll be various industries such as retail, hospitality, where the impacts are more severe.
16: More than 6,000 homes were without power yesterday in South Australia as wild weather wreaked havoc. High tides, strong winds and minor flooding lashed parts of the state, with the SES responding to more than 200 calls for help. Israel continues to launch strikes in southern Lebanon despite a US brokered de-escalation deal. Donald Trump announced the deal would stop Israeli attacks on Beirut and Hezbollah, but both sides have not publicly accepted it. And a search has ramped up on the Gold Coast for a Tassie devil. Mary disappeared from her enclosure yesterday, forcing a wildlife park to close.
12: 2NM, your sport now.
16: In sport, a win for the Aussie cricketers this morning, downing Pakistan by 41 runs to level the ODI series at 1-1. Nathan Ellis named man of the match for his 4-wicket haul.
18: Yeah, he was outstanding tonight. You can always call on Nell on those sort of pitches.
16: Skipper Josh Inglis there on Fox. Kieran Foran begins his first day as official head coach of Manly after signing a 3-year deal with the NRL club yesterday. And Essendon is reportedly yet to reach out to James Hurd a week on from Brad Scott's sacking. That's the latest news and sport.
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4: Few clouds expected around the Upper Hunter, but mostly sunny conditions. A top of 20 predicted for the afternoon. Tomorrow there is a chance of a possible shower for Thursday in 18, sunny in 18 on Friday. The long weekend starts on Saturday with mostly sunny conditions and 18 as well. Right now at 5 minutes after six, I'm showing 12 at McCully's Gap. Got 12 in Merriwell, and you can hear 2NM on iHeart. 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
12: Huge thanks to Harvey Norman Muswellbrook Fair, proudly supporting a show that has no plan and way too much confidence for this time of day.
4: I don't know about plans and confidence, but I'm here and it is hump day. Nice to have you company for the middle of the week. What's coming up in the program? We'll talk some motoring as we do on a Wednesday. Dave Brown has found a new sedan. That's right. Every second car seems to be an SUV, but the Kia K4 is a sedan. He's taken it for a drive. He's going to tell us all about that. We've also got your song for our 10K cash track. You want to have a listen to this? When you hear that played in full, you need to jump on the phone, 6543-1981. Thanks to the Muswellbrook RSL Club, you'll be in the running for $10,000-y-doos. It's going to happen this hour, so make sure you keep it locked here on 981 2NM. Going to be talking music as we do on a Wednesday, and we're getting into it with one of the best, AC/DC, shaking us all night long this morning on 981 2NM.

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0: 981 2NM, 13 minutes after 6. Make sure you keep an ear out for Frankie Valli. When you hear that, you want to give us a call, put yourself in the running for the 10K cash track. Thanks to the Muswellbrook RSL, I guarantee you it's not far away.
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0: And we got a call from Pete the Street Sweeper earlier this morning, probably about an hour ago, letting us know a number of deer were sighted on the New England Highway between Blandford and Burning Mountain. So if you're in that neck of the woods, please take a great deal of care and keep an eye out for Rudolph this morning. If you've seen anything else, give us a call and tell us all about it. 6543 1981 is the number, or send us a message on the Hunter Connect text. It's 0455 33 1981.
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0: Would you like to win $10,000? Well, the answer to that, of course, is yes. And the way to do it is to call us now, 6543 1981. But be quick, because these phones run hot for our 10K cash tracks, thanks to the Muswellbrook RSL Club. It's Frankie Valli on 2NM.

0: morning, 2NM. It's Bear.
1: Good morning, mate. How are you?
0: I'm excellent, Gerald. How about yourself for a Wednesday morning?
1: Yeah, pretty good, thank you.
0: That's the way. Now, could you use $10,000?
1: Oh, could I what?
0: Now, what would you do? Would you waste it on bills or would you have some fun with it?
1: Well, we have always wanted to go on the GAN.
0: On the GAN? Well, $10,000 would definitely put you on that wonderful experience.
1: I reckon it would be lovely.
0: All right, mate, I'll send a confirmation to your phone, but plenty more opportunities to enter the competition through the rest of this month, playing 10K cash tracks. Thanks for the call.
1: Thank you very much, mate.
0: And as you just heard, we will give you another opportunity each hour on the 100% Hunter Breakfast Show to put yourself in the running for $10,000. Just think about what you could do with that. It is all thanks to the Muswellbrook RSL Club. Their 10K members badge draw is on tonight and again on Friday nights as well. Billy Joel for you right now. It's 21 minutes after 6. Heading to a mostly fine day around the valley. Top of 20 expected for your Wednesday morning.

0: Radicals. Bang on 6:30, which means I'm running late. I got a local news update from Camco in your way. Mining rates in Muswellbrook are set to increase after council had their special rate variation application approved by IPART. On the other side of that, we'll go motoring with David Brown.
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2: Power out again. That's the third ruddy time this week. I nearly fell over in the dark.
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2: Good morning, I'm Cameron Smith. Muswellbrook Council have been successful in their special rate variation application, with IPART approving a 29.5% increase to mining rates. It's expected the increase will generate around $6 million per year in additional revenue for the Shire. Mayor Jeff Drayton says it's about sustainability for the future.
3: That is the key focus for us. Are we going to see changes like this community? Like probably most, or if not every regional community, have never seen. I mean, they're big changes. A community of 17,000 losing 12,000 jobs, of which 3,000 of those are in your community of 17. It's a big deal. You know, we know that we've got that challenge ahead of us.
2: A New South Wales Parliamentary Committee is calling for stronger disaster support for farmers. The Joint Select Committee on the New South Wales Reconstruction Authority has handed down its final report. It examined the response to the May 2025 East Coast severe weather event, which caused widespread damage across the mid-north coast and Hunter regions. One recommendation calls for a complete overhaul of the emergency grants system. The New South Wales Government is expanding its coercive control education campaign to reach more young people. The It's Not Love, It's Coercive Control ads will run across YouTube, Instagram and TikTok. The campaign targets people aged 16 to 40, aiming to lift awareness of domestic abuse before it escalates. In the Hunter Valley, we had 46 incidents of coercive control in the 18 months to December last year, 2.7 times the New South Wales average. Turning to sport, NRL team lists are in for round 14 of the competition. Scone's Jock Madden continues in the halves for the Tigers as they take on the Panthers on Sunday. The Raiders are welcoming back Origin star Hudson Young, the Gruta Brangston Jr. named in the second row against the Roosters, and Denman's Ben Touty has survived the axe at the Broncos following their shock defeat to the Dragons last weekend. He's again been named on the bench for their clash with the Titans on Saturday. That's your local news and sport. I'm Cameron Smith.
1: National News now.
4: Morning, I'm Phoebe Humphrey. The nation's peak union is dismissing concerns that the latest minimum wage increase will lead to stagflation. That's when rising inflation combines with a surge of unemployment. The ACTU's Sally McManus says lifting the award wage by 4.75% is not enough to tank the economy.
5: There is no evidence to say that modest wage increases for the lowest paid in any country in the world have a negative impact on employment.
4: Meantime, there are fears the wage increase could trigger at least two more rate hikes in August and November. A prominent Queensland doctor has been suspended from practising in Australia. Dr Reza Adib, the partner of former State Premier Anastasia Palaszczuk, is facing charges of rape and sexual assault. The 65-year-old plans to fight the charges. And experts warn Aussies could be hit by higher power bills in the years to come as Australia becomes a hub for data centres. The Climate Council warns it could lead to increases of up to 26% in New South Wales and 23% in Victoria by 2035.
1: 2NM, your sport now.
4: In sport, a four-wicket haul from Nathan Ellis has steered the Aussie cricketers to victory this morning in the second one-day clash against Pakistan. Chasing a target of 232, the home side was all out for 190. Ellis telling Fox it was a tricky wicket.
6: You want to try and maximise it for as long as you can. So you try and get up there and swing it for four, five, eight balls and then you get into your work, as we saw.
4: And the Kieran Foran era has officially begun at the Sea Eagles. The 35-year-old has now been locked in as the head coach of the NRL club for 3 years. That's the latest news and sport.
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9: Mostly fine conditions around the valley. Could be a cloud or two, possibly a shower around the Upper Hunter, but I shan't be holding my breath. We're heading towards a top of 20 degrees for Wednesday, the 3rd of June. Right now at 24 minutes to 7, I'm showing 12 at Muswellbrook. It's 9 at Murrurundi and 2nm.com.au. It's where you get the latest local info and events from around the Hunter.
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9: And it's a big good morning to you. Thank you so much for your company. What's happening out there? I can tell you this much. Pete the Street Sweeper let us know that there have been a number of deer sightings on the New England Highway between Blandford and Burning Mountain. So keep an eye out for Donna, Blitzen and Rudolph this morning and drive very carefully. Give us a call if you've seen anything like Pete. We're going to go motoring very shortly with David Brown. Taking the Kia K4 for a spin, which, if nothing else, is notable because it's not an SUV. It's a sedan. How many of those do you see out there these days? Not too many. Mr. Stevie Wonder and his Superstition from 1972 this morning on 2NM.

0: Here he is now, David Brown from drivenmedia.com.au for our motoring segment. Morning, David. How are we doing?
1: Doing well, thank you.
0: Today we're talking about the Kia K4, and unlike, well, a number of our discussions over the last few weeks, it's not electric.
1: And it's not an SUV.
0: Yeah.
1: Good grief. Apparently they're still in the market.
0: A good old-fashioned sedan. What's it like?
1: Well, it is an old-fashioned sedan. Now, it replaced the Cerato in the Kia lineup, and it was, I think, a development of that, but still holds on to very traditional things, such as non-electrified, not even a hybrid. And they brought out, about a year ago, they brought out a sedan, and that had a rather long tail to it. Now they've brought out the, just late last year, they brought out the hatchback, a little pert little tail to it, which, appears a bit cut off, but it has that look of almost a sports wagon about it.
0: Yeah.
1: So it's really not one that is, the tried and trusted, wear your cardigan sort of little sedan. It's one that has a bit of style to it, I think.
0: I would describe it as being very sleek, actually, by design.
1: Mm. Now, that's sort of all slopes back a bit, and as I say, a pert little tail to it. It's almost a bit like the old shooting brakes. Now, if you have a look at a number of cars, like the, I'm going back a bit here, but the Volvo P1800, the one the Saint drove.
0: Oh, yes.
1: Now, that was just a normal sports car, but they built one with, like almost a wagon type bit out the back.
0: Yes.
1: If you may remember the movie a long, long time ago, but been replayed, Harold and Maude, where they got a E-type Jaguar and converted it into a hearse.
0: Yeah.
1: We could talk about why, but that we won't.
0: No.
1: Now, in many ways, some of the cars, the Jensen did that, where it really looked like a nice pair of shoes at the front with a backpack out the back. It got the balance all wrong. I think this one's pretty good. I think this one has that sort of, the rear window's not tall at all, is it? It's that sort of sloping down to it, although it's still very usable inside.
0: So what was it like to drive?
1: Look, it's I was talking last week, I found some of these smaller cars, to my mind, and my feeling is they're a bit noisy on the coarser roads for my liking. I'd like to see that improved a little bit, but it became a very easy thing to drive. It wasn't hard at all. It's refined in a way, certainly more than the Cerato was, and they've tuned the suspension for our roads. Now, that sounds fantastic, but it's pretty hard to do to be perfect everywhere. You can't do that. And a base engine's smooth and economical rather than exciting. I think a good little car to get into. And I mean, among other things, it's easy to park and all that sort of stuff. I was up, I went up the old highway just to take it for a bit of a run. And I ran into a guy with a scimitar, I'll get it right.
0: Yeah.
1: A car which was the most favoured of Princess Anne. And that had that sort of shape to it.
0: Well, it's not an SUV, it's not a ute. Does the Kia K4, you think, still suit the roads of the Upper Hunter?
1: Look, I think so. Yeah, I mean, you've got the easy to refuel, that sort of thing, easy to get around in. Like most modern cars, a bit of distance travelling is not going to be a problem to you. Even if it's a small car. I mean, this is in the Corolla size vehicle.
0: Yeah.
1: That sort of thing. And it's one that I think says that you're doing, got a little bit of style to you. As you say, I think it looked good. I thought it really surprised me for that. It took a little while to get going, but I think the numbers are just starting to sell now. As we've talked about, EVs are becoming the car du jour, but I still think there is a clear place for this sort of vehicle, and I think this slots in particularly well and really fits that image of Kia, as it was, of a practical, easygoing, price competitive, but not absolutely bargain basement, but you got good quality with the vehicle.
0: Well, I would say the same about yourself, David. Thank you so much as always.
1: I'm cheap.
0: We will catch up and talk some more motoring next week. Thanks, mate.
1: See ya.
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10: Just the report of some deer on the road, on the highway, in fact, between Blandford and Burning Mountain. Thanks to Pete the Street Sweeper earlier this morning. 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
10: Got a bear fact for you today about snakes. 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
12: Hi, we're looking back on June 3rd, the anniversary of the bikini being unveiled in 1946. It was named after the Bikini Atoll, where atomic bomb tests had been held because the new swimsuit was highly explosive.
13: Ladies and gentlemen, we now present the Parade of the Bathing Beauties.
12: In 1969, the Starship Enterprise docked, with the last episode of the classic TV series going to air after just 79 shows. Of course, they returned on the big screen.
14: These are the voyages of the Starship Enterprise.
12: The Bob Marley album Exodus was released in 1977. In 1999, Time magazine named it the best album of the century. Warner Brothers Movie World on the Gold Coast opened in 1991.
15: Warner Brothers Movie World, Hollywood on the Gold Coast.
12: And Australian Aboriginal land rights were recognised following the ruling in the Mabo versus Queensland case in 1992. Here's Prime Minister Paul Keating.
16: A tremendous opportunity to get its relationship with the Aboriginal and Torres Strait Islander people right.
12: To the June 3rd birthdays, topping today's list is legendary rocker Susie Quattro. She's 76. Denise Williams is also 76, best known for this hit from Footloose. Milestone celebration for Danny Wilde, one half of the hit duo The Rembrandts. He's 70. TV reporter, presenter and longtime host of A Current Affair, Tracy Grimshaw, celebrates her 66th.
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12: Legendary Pakistani all-rounder Wasim Akram turns 60 today.
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12: And special one for Spanish tennis sensation Rafael Nadal turning 40.
20: Without question, this is Rafa's house.
12: Finally, the man regarded as the number one greatest sports person of all time, floats like a butterfly, stings like a bee, champion Muhammad Ali, lost his greatest fight on this day in 2016.
21: Out of handcuff, lightning, throw thunder in jail.
12: Still the greatest, remembering Muhammad Ali on June 3rd.

0: Facts on 2NM. Everything from the interesting to the strange, as well as the truly bizarre.
1: So I'm going to preface today's bare fact by saying don't do this at home. American Tim Freed has spent years either advancing medical science or auditioning for the title of world's worst hobbyist. Inspired by early venom researchers, Tim allowed himself to be bitten by deadly snakes more than 200 times. Oh, and by the way, self-injected venom over 800 times. Did I say don't do that at home? He even landed in a coma through all of this, but early animal testing has shown promising results. Science may benefit enormously, though most people just settle for not annoying snakes, but quite the hobby that Tim Freed has. Well done, he. That's all his. We've got a local news update from Cam that is on the way. Here's the details there. Cessnock Council's controversial rate hike application has been knocked back by IPART, while Muswellbrook Council gets the green light to lift mining rates. I think a ner-ner-ner-ner-ner is probably useful there. After that, we are going to do our top seven at seven, looking for the most beautiful places in the world at sunrise.
0: When feeling good is not just good enough. The 100% Hunter Breakfast Show with the Bear on 2NM. Thanks to Harvey Norman Muswellbrook Fair.
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5: Good morning, I'm Cameron Smith. Cessnock Council have been knocked back with IPART rejecting their near 40% special rate hike request. Muswellbrook Council, meanwhile, have been successful in their 29.5% increase to mining rates. Mayor Jeff Drayton breaks down what ratepayers can expect for the next financial year.
6: You own a house in Muswellbrook, the rates for that house will increase by just under 60 cents per week on average. The business average will increase by $2.20 per week. The mining rate will increase, depends on the particular mine. The entirety of that rate increase is around $6 million per year that comes from the mines themselves.
5: The New South Wales government is ramping up coercive control education campaigns to reach more young people. New ads and podcast sponsorships will promote healthy relationships and early warning signs. Support services are encouraging people to seek help early. In the Hunter Valley, we had 46 incidents of coercive control in the 18 months to December last year, 2.7 times the New South Wales average. A new report by the Climate Council is warning that a surge in data centre construction risks pushing up power bills and climate pollution. The governments are actively speaking with AI companies over potential locations to house their data centres. Simon Curry, Chief Projects Officer at Energy Estate, says everything needed for data centres can be found in the Upper Hunter.
7: If you stand back and think about all the things a data centre needs, you go, well, why wouldn't you put it in the Upper Hunter? The discerning factor right now, the finding factor, is much more about the ability to connect to the grid and ability to access power and have things like available water than it is about being located in the middle of a city.
5: Turning to sport, the Newcastle Knights will be without Sandon Smith this weekend through a calf injury, seeing a halves reshuffle for their clash with the Storm. Cessnock's Fletcher Sharp will move to 5/8, with Fletcher Hunt moving from the bench and into the centres. That's your local news and sport. I'm Cameron Smith.
0: National News now.
8: Morning, I'm Phoebe Humphrey. The decision may have been made, but the debate continues over whether yesterday's increase to the minimum wage is a good or bad thing for Australia. Unions say the 4.75% increase to the award will provide a lifeline for struggling workers. But David Alexander from the Australian Chamber of Commerce has warned it could backfire.
9: For some businesses, they will pass that on and it'll end up in inflation. For others, they'll wear it themselves. It could be the tipping point for some businesses. So this is not good news for the business community.
8: The PM is facing growing pressure over AUKUS, with Labor MPs, crossbenchers and unions urging him to rethink the $368 billion submarine deal. However, Defence Minister Richard Marles insists the government is fully committed to it. And fears some homeowners could be looking at negative equity thanks to a potential downturn in property prices. Experts are warning tens of thousands of Aussies are looking at their home being worth less than what they paid for it, with those who bought under the government's 5% deposit scheme the most vulnerable.
0: 2NM, your sport now.
8: In sport, Australia has beaten Pakistan by 41 runs to level its one-day series in Lahore. The visitors posted 9 for 231, with the hosts bundled out in reply for 190. While we've seen the last of the Melbourne Stars, with Cricket Victoria selling the Big Bash club to a private investor. And James Heard has revealed he hasn't reached out to Essendon about his interest in the vacant coaching role. The Dons legend telling Nine he also hasn't been contacted by the club.
10: I would like them to, and I'd like to go about going through the process, as I said.
8: That's the latest news and sport.
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1: Mostly fine conditions around the valley for you Wednesday. We're heading towards the top of 20 degrees. Could be a cloud or two, but not much in it. Tomorrow, though, we're looking at possible showers, a drop in temperature to 18 for Thursday. Friday, mostly sunny and 18. Saturday, starting the long weekend, also sunny and 18 degrees for the Festival of the Fleeces. Right now, it's 7 minutes after seven. I'm showing 11 at Parkville. It's 13 right now at Bacolban and iHeart. Let you put 2NM in your pocket. Take us everywhere you go for better music and more of it all day.
0: Good morning. You've found a big helping of Bear for breakfast. Remember to take small bites and prepare for indigestion.
1: I promise to repeat on you all day. How are we doing for a Wednesday hump day? It is pretty nice out there at the moment. Definitely not as cool this morning as it was yesterday. I had the beanie on, the gloves, and my big warm jacket, and I actually had to take the beanie and the gloves off on my way to work this morning. It was that warm, so it's not too bad out there. You still want to wrap up a little bit. It's coming up in the program. Well, our 10K cash tracks continue, and this is the song that you are listening out for. Hit Wonders, Chumbawamba are your key to $10,000, so keep an ear out for that one being played very, very soon. Also, we're talking about songs about stars and planets and the universe, and I just thought, you know what, I'm going to put some beautiful pictures in your mind and talk about the best seven places to experience daybreak, or sunrise if you will. We'll do that with our top seven at seven, with Foreigner and Cold as Ice to get us there. Nice to have your company this morning. You're

0: on 981 2NM. Here we go again. It's Bears Top 7 at 7.
1: You know, there's something about sunrise that makes everywhere feel new. Soft lights, fewer people, and that little promise that today might be nicer than yesterday. So if you want to see the world wake up, here are seven unbeatable places to catch first light. Starting at number one, Angkor Wat in Cambodia. Temple silhouettes against a pastel sky, mirrored in the temple pools, mystical, crowded, and entirely worth the alarm. I can tell you I've been there. Didn't get to go there at sunrise, but it is a beautiful location. At number two, the Taj Mahal in India. Dawn adds a pearly glow to marble and strips the day of tourists, of which there are many, for a few almost private moments of jaw-dropping beauty. A good friend of mine was there recently and they said the number of tourists at Taj Mahal is to be seen to be believed. Number three, what about dawn at the Grand Canyon? The canyon's layers ignite in colour as the sun creeps up. Dramatic, immense and utterly humbling. At number four, I've not heard of this one, Mount Bromo, Indonesia. Smoke, volcano, rims and a sea of clouds below make sunrise feel like a cinematic dream sequence. It sounds lovely. Number five, Halekulani in Maui and Hawaii. Above the clouds on a volcanic summit, the light feels intentionally cinematic and the chill makes coffee even tastier at that time of the day. Number six, place to go to for your sunrise, Mount Fuji in Japan. Perfect cone, mirrored water and delicate light, peacefully and painfully photogenic as well. And the top place to go and see sunrise, Uluru. Deep reds pulse into gold as the desert comes alive. A sacred slow dawn with real presence. And I would definitely like to do that one day, preferably in winter, not in summer. Sunrise is the world's free best organised show. Always on time, usually unforgettable, and best watched with a hot drink and someone who appreciates it with you. Pick one of those, set your alarm and let the day make itself beautiful. Which dawn do you think you'd be looking forward to seeing?
0: The 100% Hunter Breakfast Show with the Bear on 2NM. It was up to him. He'd let you stay in bed for another hour.
1: Oh, unless you want to get up in the morning and go and see one of those locations. Beautiful pictures by the sound of it. I can tell you, Angkor Wat was a real experience, a highlight of my life, if you will. We'll be talking songs about stars, planets and the universe after Tina Turner this morning on 981 2NM.

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1: I want to win $10,000.
0: You're too early, Ray. Hang on, you get this. You're too
1: Hang on a moment. Wasn't I as cold as ice the song?
0: It was not. The song that you're listening out for is this one. Chumbawamba, that's what you want.
1: Yeah, see, I don't listen to you. I just listen to this great music.
0: Pardon?
1: I don't take any notice of what you're talking about.
0: Good Lord. Let's hope nobody else follows that example.
1: Yeah, that's for sure. Okay.
0: Have you got a song about stars, the universe, or planets for us, mate?
1: Ah, it's got to be Venus, hasn't it?
0: Oh, Venus is her name.
1: That's it, matey.
0: Actually, that's an excellent one. I will find a little bit of that and put it on for you. Ray, you give Wilson a pat for us.
1: Will do, matey. What's the song again?
0: It's this one. And it's coming up very soon.
1: Okay, I'll see if I can get through this time.
0: Good luck. See you, mate.
1: Thanks, mate.
0: Good morning, 2&M. It's Bear.
2: Hi there. It's Simone. I know I've mentioned this to you before, but I don't think you've ever seen a Himalayan sunrise, have you?
0: Oh, no, you have mentioned that before. Now, that has got to be one of the experiences of everybody's lifetime to be able to see that. Just not, if for no other reason, the effort to get there.
2: Yeah, well, the point I was when I first saw one, we'd flown to the starting base of where we were starting our trek, and the next morning when my friend and I crawled out of our tent to we needed the bathroom, obviously, and the sun was coming up and hitting the ice on the distant peaks.
0: Yes.
2: And it looked like pink quartz. It was just a beautiful sight, yeah.
0: That would have been an amazing experience. Did you, how many sunrises did you get to experience there, Simone?
2: I see our trek was, the trek was 8 days, so probably, do the maths. I got up, I saw pretty much every sunrise, so yeah.
0: A good incentive to get up early and set the alarm when you're in the Himalayas.
2: Oh, well, my bladder did that for me.
0: Good on you, Simone. Thank you for sharing that with us this morning.
2: You're welcome.
0: Beautiful story about that beautiful sunrise in the Himalayas. Thank you again, Simone. Now, we are talking about songs about stars, the planet, the universe. Ray just mentioned this one. What have you got for us this morning? 6543 1981. You can put yourself in the running for a pie and cake of your choice from Crofts Pies in Aberdeen. Today, we want a song about planets, stars, or the universe. Bring them on.
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4: Wilbury Sons, Byron and Kylie. 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
0: The roads around the Hunter are pretty quiet, except for the report of some deer being a bit too close to the highway between Blandford and Burning Mountain. That was earlier this morning. Just be cautious if you're driving in that part of the world in case Rudolph is still prancing around with his red nose. If you've seen anything else out there, give us a call and tell us all about it. 6543 1981 or send us a message on the Hunter Connect text 0455 33 1981.
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0: Hello 2NM, it's Bear.
19: Good morning, Bear.
0: G'day, Bernie. What's going on with you this morning?
19: Oh, not much. Just want to answer your question there.
0: You got a song about the stars, planets or universe? What do you got?
19: Simply Red, Stars.
0: Simply Red Stars. Now, that was a very, very big song back in the day, from memory.
19: It was.
0: I reckon I might be able to find that just because you're a good bloke and I'm a good bloke, and here we go. That I wanna fall from the stars. Mick Hucknall really has a great voice, doesn't he?
19: Yes, he does.
0: Yeah, one of the best. Good on you, Bernie.
19: Okay, thanks, mate.
0: See you, mate. Loving the songs about stars, planets and universes this morning, but there is another song that you are listening out for, and the reason you're listening out for it is because you could win $10,000 with our 10K cash tracks. It is thanks to the Musselbrook RSL Club with their 10K members draw tonight and also Friday nights as well. Do you remember the song that you were listening out for? It's playing now. You need to give us a call and be the first one through to get into that draw.

0: Hello, 2&M, it's Bear.
1: Good morning, Bear. How are you today?
0: I'm very well, Wazza. What about yourself for a Wednesday?
1: Oh, I'm great now.
0: That's why are you great, mate? Tell us why.
1: Got through the first time for ages.
0: The phones are going absolutely nuts. They're going nuts as we speak, I can tell you that. Well done. You've got yourself an entry for our 10K Cash Tracks. The question to you, like everyone else this week, I want to know what you would do the $10,000 if you won it.
1: Cruise around Australia.
0: Just around Australia? You wouldn't go a little bit further afield, maybe? Panama?
1: Maybe later. No, half your
0: pairs. Might want to avoid the Strait of Hormuz, but otherwise, you know, everything else sounds fun.
1: Yeah, sounds good to me, mate.
0: All right, good luck. I'll put an entry into that draw, and when we do it, you just might pick yourself up $10,000 thanks to the Muswellbrook RSL Club. Have a wonderful day.
1: You too. Thank you.
0: Great news is, if you didn't get through and the phones are still ringing, by the way, you can have another chance at our 10K Cash Tracks after around about 8:30 this morning, I should say. The Upper Hunter is being touted as a potential location for AI companies to house their data centres. Cam's got all those details for you right after these two print messages on 2&M.
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0: 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This is your news now.
1: Good morning, I'm Cameron Smith. Muswellbrook Council have been successful with their special rate variation request to IPART, confirming that mining rates will increase by 29.5% next financial year. This won't impact residential rates, which will increase by 3.1% as per the rate peg, which is passed on as standard across all councils. Mayor Jeff Drayton says the mines understand why they'll be around $6 million out of pocket.
2: I will say, though, that the industry, all of them, understood why we were doing it and, in principle, agreed with the reasons we were doing it and what the money was to be spent on. So, as I say, to be fair, we didn't expect them to... I didn't expect whether it's the mines or anyone, Cameron, no one wants to pay more rates. But they understand it, they get it, and, council's good relationship will continue with those mines.
1: AI companies are on the hunt for new locations to store their data centres, and the Upper Hunter is being touted as a potential location. However, a new report by the Climate Council is warning that we risk increased power bills and climate pollution just to power them. Simon Curry, Chief Projects Officer at Energy Estate, says new energy is needed to power these data centres.
3: So you've got this opportunity to bring together the post-coal resources to power new industry. We should not be allowing data centres to effectively compete for the power sources that are there today. We need new additional forms of energy in order to power these new industries. We need to protect Comego. We need to protect, keep power prices down. We have to build more.
1: Turning to sport, NRL team lists are in for round 14 of the competition. Scone's Jock Madden continues in the halves for the Tigers. They take on the Panthers on Sunday. The Raiders welcome back Origin star Hudson Young. The Colts junior is named in the second row for their clash against the Roosters. And Denman's Ben Touty is named on the bench for the Broncos. They take on the Titans on Saturday. That's your local news and sport. I'm Cameron Smith.
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4: Morning, I'm Phoebe Humphrey. Another poll shows One Nation's the most popular political party in Australia as the PM's popularity slumps to an all-time low. 60% of respondents were dissatisfied with Anthony Albanese's leadership, while the Sky News YouGov poll puts One Nation's primary vote at 29%, ahead of Labor on 26% and the Coalition on 20%. Business groups are warning the 4.75% pay rise awarded to Australia's lowest paid workers could lead to price hikes and could push some over the edge. The leader of the Solomon Islands will sit down with Anthony Albanese in Canberra today. It's Matthew Wale's first overseas trip since taking office last month. The pair will talk about strengthening Pacific ties. And some businesses are reportedly hiring private investigators to ensure their employees are working from home. Nine reports some companies have asked PIs to perform spot checks or door knocks on remote workers. Close to 7 million Aussies now work from home following the pandemic.
0: 2NM, your sport now.
4: In sport, the Aussie cricketers have levelled the one-day series with Pakistan with a 41-run win in Lahore this morning. Chasing a target of 232, the home side were all out for 190.
5: I think it was a pretty good total in the end. It was just about building that partnership in those middle overs and just being nice and patient.
4: Aussie skipper Josh Inglis there on Fox. And Aussie Gout Gout's under 20 200 metre record is official. World Athletics has confirmed his 19.67 in April is a legal and official time. That's the latest news and sport.
0: Home Turf on 2NM is all about local sport in the Upper Hunter. From early morning kickoffs to last minute winners, we're shining the spotlight on the clubs, players and volunteers who make it all happen. Who's flying this season? What big events are coming up? And who deserves a rap for an absolute blinder? It's all on Home Turf. 3pm Fridays on 981 2NM. Because around here, local sport isn't just a game. It's the heartbeat of our community. 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
7: Fine and mostly sunny conditions around the valley for Wednesday, the 3rd of June. A top of 20 expected later today at 24 minutes to 8. I'm showing just 8 at Quirindi. It's 11 in Sandy Hollow. And you get the latest local news from around the Hunter at our website, 2nm.com.au.
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7: Good morning, 2&M, it's Bear.
8: Hey, well, I'm Bear.
7: I'm excellent, Pete the Street Sweeper. What about yourself for a Wednesday?
8: Oh, yeah, get there, mate.
7: That's the way. I'm not here for complaints, but how else can I help you this morning?
8: Can you just that raid out of Jack Gleason died 10 or 30 years ago? So, no need to be trying to be funny, eh? Otherwise, that song might come true, eh?
7: I disagree entirely. I want everybody to ring and try and be funny, entertaining, as interesting as I am, actually. We don't want to discourage anyone from being a part of the show.
8: Oh, no. How's that ever going?
7: That's all right. I understand. But we certainly love everybody to think that they can give us a call. Because you know what? There are some people every now and then I'll bump into and they say, Bear, I really enjoy the show. I'm like, I'd never hear from you. And they go, oh, I'm a bit shy. I'm a bit embarrassed that other people might hear me. So we don't want to discourage that sort of thing.
8: No. I don't discourage. I just want to go.
7: Absolutely. And something that I'm sure Ray will fire back at you in spades very soon.
8: Oh, yeah, that's all right, mate. I've got big shoulders. It doesn't hurt, mate.
7: All right, Pete, thank you for that, mate. And I don't suppose we've heard any more word on the deer around Blandford and Burning Mountain. They would have certainly shoofed off into the forest by now, surely.
8: Yeah, when I came back through there, they were all gone. Yeah. But one thing I did notice up there,
7: yeah.
8: Fuel's only $2.04 a litre.
7: Well, that's going to get the traffic heading there right now.
8: Yeah, it was 10% cheaper than here, yeah.
7: That will definitely make it busier. Good on you, Pete. Thanks, mate.
8: Yeah, dude.
7: There he is, Pete the Street Sweeper, doing a great job around the Upper Hunter. Give him a wave wherever you see him. We are going to be talking songs about planets, stars, or the universe. This is my suggestion for this morning.
9: Just remember that you're standing on a planet that's evolving and revolving at 900 miles an hour. That's orbiting at 19 miles a second, so it's reckoned a sun that is the source of all our power. The sun and you and me and all the stars that we can see are moving at 1,000,000 miles a day. In an outer spiral arm at 40,000 miles an hour of the galaxy we call the Milky Way.
7: The Galaxy song from the Meaning of Life movie. It doesn't get more accurate than that, talking about or singing about planets, stars, or the universe. What have you got for us this morning? 6543-1981 is the number. Put yourself in the running for today's pie and cake of your choice from Crofts Pies in Aberdeen. We'll have a look at what Facebook has got for us after The King on 2&M.
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0: to an Emmett's Bear.
1: Good morning, Bear. How you doing today?
0: Excellent, thank you. Mark, how about yourself for a Wednesday?
1: Fantastic, lovely morning.
0: It is a lovely morning. Have you got a song about stars or the planets or the universe for us?
1: Yeah, mate, a Don McLean song, Starry, Starry Night.
0: Ah, I know that one. In fact, I'm pretty sure, is that not about a painter? No, I'm thinking of Vincent.
1: It is.
0: Yeah, that's the song, isn't it? That is the name of the song.
2: What you tried to say to me and how you suffered for your sanity.
0: Certainly suffered for his sanity, that's for sure. Good on you, Mark. Thanks for that one.
1: No worries, man. Have a good day.
0: You too, bye. Hello, 2&M, this is Bear.
3: Well. So he started again, has he?
0: I thought this call would be coming. Yes, you may have heard a discussion with Pete the Street Sweeper a short time ago.
3: So what was he saying? He's got big shoulders?
0: Well, he reckons that you're trying to be a comedian and maybe you don't need to be.
3: I tell you one thing. He wants to have a look down around his before his waist. I'm telling you, that's big.
0: Oh.
3: Around the belly part.
0: Jeez, that's getting personal, mate. Come on.
3: Mate, that's why he's got a gold card at Cross Pies. Fair dinkum.
0: Their number one customer, you reckon?
3: Oh, number one, two and three.
0: All right. It's starting again. I'll be prepared for another call from Pete at some stage. Thank you, Ray.
3: Hooray, mate.
0: Days like this, I feel like I'm in no man's land between Pete and Ray. But anyway, in the meantime, we are talking about songs about planets, stars or the universe. Another suggestion from Tanya. So many great songs that have been put up on our Facebook page. Vicky went with this from a musical that you know. The Fifth Dimension. Also, one from Simone we heard a little while ago, Duran Duran's Planet Earth. This is Planet Earth. One that references the universe from Tanya, it's, of course, the Beatles. They tumble blindly as they make their way across the universe. Tim went with a spaceman from Babylon Zoo. Really do like that song. I wish we played it a little bit more. Wazza came up with this one. It's not so much a song as a TV theme.

0: Theme song from The Big Bang Theory. It actually goes on a little bit longer, but that's the bit that everybody knows. My daughters actually know it off by heart. They could recite the entire thing. We used to watch that show a lot, if you can guess. Stash gave us one from the Foo Fighters.
1: Sky is a neighborhood. So keep it down.
0: We're talking songs about planets, stars, or the universe. That was Sky is a Neighborhood by the Foo Fighters. On the Facebook page again, Jason gave us this one from Creedence Clearwater Revival. A great choice, a great song too, for that matter. Gus gave us one from Cat Stevens.
2: I'm being followed by a moon shadow,
0: An excellent choice. Also one from Cheryl.
3: Under the Milky Way tonight. Wish I knew what you were.
0: Love that song. We do play that here from time to time. We also had this one from Sarah. But the most popular song, I think it's fair to say, on our Facebook page this morning when it comes about singing about planets, stars, or the universe was this hit from back in the day.

0: 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We'll take a break, come back, do the celebration shout-outs. We'll talk some rugby before we get to the 8 o'clock news as well.
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7: All we had the report from earlier this morning, although we believe that they may have cleared away. No Donna Blitzer, Dancer or Prancer hanging around Burning Mountain this morning. They have moved on. Otherwise, around the valley, everything seems to be okay. 6543 1981 is the number. 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
7: You know, you don't have to specifically ring up and say how good I am. You can even send us a message. I got an email this morning from Margaret. Remember, I spoke to her from the View Club ahead of their event last weekend. She sent a message saying, good morning, Bear. Good morning, Margaret. It's Margaret here from the View Club. I wanted to thank you and your 2NM team for the support you've given us in advertising our recent community fundraising venture. 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Anastasia is our wonderful receptionist for helping me with our online content for our page on your upcoming events page. 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Put in all the details. We'll even talk about it on air from time to time. It's all part of the service here. 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How about we do a celebration shout out? Let's get down together first of all.

Celebrating around the valley. We got one for today. Happy birthday, bestie Renee. You don't look a day over 21. Renee, I'm pleased to hear that for you. Have a fantastic birthday for the 3rd of June. And if you know anybody celebrating into the future, you got to get to our website, 2nm.com.au. Put in the details, we'll take care of the shout-out, and you'll go in the running for a dozen delicious cupcakes from Cakes by Tamara. Check her out on Facebook. Look up Cakes by Tamara for all your cupcake and caking needs. Bon Jovi for you right now, talking rugby before we get to the 8 o'clock news. After that, have you ever wondered why all the alien sightings always seem to be in the United States? I'm going to break that down for you this morning on 981 2NM.

0: 981 2NM. This is Bears Sport Report.
1: Unfortunately, Weeksy is still unwell, so he's leaving it up to me to review the rugby from last weekend, which started in B grade. Singleton Bulls with a good victory over the Pacolban Reds, 33-22. Madawi took care of Easts to the tune of 28-5. That was in B grade. In the President's Cup A grade, the Nelson Bay Gropers defeated the Cookshill Brownsnakes, 26-20, and the Singleton Bulls absolutely demolished the poor old Heelers, 70-12. The Heelers have got themselves a bye this weekend, and just in time, it would seem. Well done to the Bulls, but boy, it's been a tough old season for the Muswellbrook Heelers. Hopefully bigger and better things as we get towards the end of this year. That's it. That's all the rugby I've got to report. With Wixie being absent, we're certainly hoping he'll be back on the airwaves soon enough. A local news update from Cam is on the way. A New South Wales Parliamentary Committee is calling for stronger disaster support for farmers. After that, as I mentioned a short time ago, we're going to talk about why the aliens always seem to turn up in the United States.
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1: 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This is your news now.
9: Good morning, I'm Cameron Smith. A New South Wales parliamentary committee is calling for stronger disaster support for farmers. The committee has recommended increasing upfront disaster payments for primary producers. It says the current grant system has become overly bureaucratic and difficult to access. Recent changes reduced upfront payments available to farmers. The report argues this has delayed critical support after disasters. Could the Upper Hunter utilise AI data centres as a way to attract new industry? According to some experts, the Upper Hunter would be a great location for data centres, despite some power bill and climate pollution risks.
10: We know that the Upper Hunter is a good industrial hub. It's been a major industrial hub with the coal-fired power and the coal mining for, you know, decades. So we think with the right ingredients, there's support from people like the Net Zero Economy Agency, the councils are working hard. I'm a very close member of the committee for the Hunter. I believe that we can actually bring these new industries.
9: That's Chief Projects Officer at Energy Estate, Simon Curry. A new digital record system is already being used by the Hunter New England Local Health District. The single digital patient record aims to improve coordination between healthcare providers, replacing fragmented paper and digital records. New South Wales Health says this supports safer and more efficient treatment. Personal health information will remain private, secure and protected. Turning to sport, the Newcastle Knights will be without Sandon Smith this weekend through a calf injury, seeing a halves reshuffle for their clash with the Storm. Cessnock's Fletcher Sharp will move into 5'8", with Fletcher Hunt moving from the bench and into the centres. Speaking of centres, Dane Gagai will move one match closer to the all-time record for appearances by a centre in the NRL. He's currently two away from equaling the record held by former Shark Andrew Ettinghausen. That's your local news and sport. I'm Cameron Smith.
1: National news now.
7: Morning, I'm Phoebe Humphrey. The federal government says Australia can afford the 4.75% pay rise that's coming for millions of award wage workers. It's estimated this will cost the economy some $11.7 billion, but Health Minister Mark Butler has told Nine it must be put into perspective.
11: It's about 0.1% of the nation's wage bill, more than the employers were submitting to the Fair Work Commission.
7: Anthony Albanese is under pressure over AUKUS this morning, with rebel Labor figures and unions calling for a rethink of the submarine deal. Former Cabinet Minister Ed Husic used a caucus meeting this week to push back on the arrangement, but the Deputy PM insists Canberra's committed to it. And Qantas has hit a key milestone with its long-range Project Sunrise plane completing its first test flight. The test kicks off a major two-month trial phase ahead of planned routes from Australia's east coast to London and New York. It comes just a week after news of a delay in receiving the aircraft, with flights not expected to begin until late 2027.
1: 2NM, your sport now.
7: In sport, a win for the Aussie cricketers this morning, downing Pakistan by 41 runs to level the ODI series at 1-1. Nathan Ellis named man of the match for his four-wicket haul.
12: Yeah, he was outstanding tonight. You can always call on Nell on those sort of pitches.
7: Skipper Josh Inglis there on Fox. Kieran Foran begins his first day as official head coach of Manly after signing a three-year deal with the NRL club yesterday. And Essendon is reportedly yet to reach out to James Hurd about his possible return to the club a week on from Brad Scott's sacking. That's the latest news in sport.
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18: Mostly fine conditions around the valley for Wednesday, the 3rd of June. We're heading towards a top of 20 degrees this afternoon. Tomorrow there is a chance of a possible shower. There is going to be a temperature drop, 18 expected for Thursday. Mostly sunny and 18 on Friday. Our long weekend will start Saturday, mostly sunny and 18 as well. Right now it's 6 minutes after 8, showing 11 at Scone, currently 14 at Singleton. 2NM is on iHeart. 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
1: It's a good day, good day, good day. For Harvey Norman Muswellbrook Fair. It's a good day, good day. And local from the 2NM studios, it's the 100% Hunter Breakfast Show.
18: Oh, good morning. Welcome to Wednesday. It's not as cold as it has been over the last couple of days, but it is definitely getting chilly. And when the weather gets a little cooler, that means we look toward the Festival of the Fleeces. Rob Tindall has been involved with the festival since, well, for ages, if I can be as gentle as that. He's going to tell us all about what we can enjoy this weekend. I believe there is something new. He's going to share that with us in about half an hour's time. Boris Collison will be along to have a chat as well. We'll probably talk to him about the festival. And you are listening out for another song for your 10K cash track. This hour, it's... Don't let me down. When you hear ELO's Don't Bring Me Down, you want to jump on that phone, 6543 1981. Give us a call and say, Bear, I want to go into the running for $10,000. All thanks to the Muswellbrook RSL Club. They got their 10K members draw tonight and Friday nights as well. Keep an ear out for ELO for your chance to get into the draw. Aliens. Aliens only ever seem to get sighted in the United States. What's that all about? I'm going to answer it for you on the other side of the police this morning on 2NM. Thanks for your company.

0: It's the Police and the Stalking Song this morning on the 100% Hunter Breakfast Show. Funny thing about alien encounters, every time someone says they've met little green visitors, the map points to America. You'd think the cosmos could be more democratic. A Martian pit stop in Perth, a quick coffee with a Venusian in Victoria, a cheeky probe over the Nullarbor, but no, it's always American highways, cornfields and diners. Why is that? Well, first, America invented roadside storytelling. There's a cultural infrastructure for mysterious lights, late-night drives, all-night diners, and a proud tradition of one-eyed witnesses who wear the moonlight like a badge. If you're a curious extraterrestrial, where would you stop? The place with the most atmospheric lighting and the best pie situation? Obviously. Second, scale matters. The US is vast, full of empty prairie, dramatic desert, and just enough weird small towns to stage a sci-fi blockbuster. It's the kind of place where a crop circle doesn't need an explanation. It's a feature, not a flaw. In Australia, a UFO would probably be mistaken for a new kind of drone, or worse, a very enthusiastic flock of galahs. Thirdly, America has storytelling capitalism down cold. Produce a UFO tale and you've got podcast, merch, a documentary and a short film within a week. Elsewhere, the encounter gets logged in a polite village newsletter under odd things and everybody moves on to the footy. Also, consider logistics. Aliens probably check Yelp. Top five first contact spots: Nevada, Roswell, Area 51, Sedona, and that gas station with the neon sign. America's roadside aesthetics are basically an interstellar welcome mat. Finally, and most importantly, Americans treat mysteries like a community sport. Witnesses call talk radio, the mayor gives a quote, and suddenly the whole county has a town meeting about beam patterns. In other places, Australia included, you get a shrug, a beer, and a bloke saying he once saw something weird and then offering to chop wood for you. So if aliens are real, perhaps they just like the show, or maybe they're trying to avoid Australian mosquitoes. Either way, next time someone in your street swears a saucer glided over the gum trees, offer them a cuppa and a passport. If the little green guys ever go global, we'll want front row seats.
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0: You can just about absolutely lay every dollar you've got on it. Whenever they say alien sighting, it's going to be followed up with in the United States. Always seems to happen. Up under Shire Council Mayor Maurice Collison is next. Leanne Rimes fighting that moonlight this morning, unsuccessfully, on 2NM.

0: can see your heart.
1: Here he is now, Upper Hunter Shire Councilmember Morris Collison, to talk about what is doing around the district. Good morning, Morris. How are we doing?
2: Going very well, Andrew.
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2: Yeah, Andrew, this has been happening around Scone and Aberdeen for quite a while. 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
1: I'm sure businesses will be really pleased about that. It makes a huge difference having fast internet, Morris.
2: It does. The faster you are, the better you get the job done, Andrew.
1: 100%. Now, last weekend, the Mattress and Tyre Muster, how did it all go?
2: Very good, Andrew. First, can I thank everyone who took part. These events make a real difference in keeping our community clean. And, 30th of May, it was held, council held, the Tyre and Mattress Muster. It was a great response. Residents dropped off exactly 100 mattresses and over 400 tyres across the five waste facilities, Andrew. So they are certainly better in there getting recycled than lying around in a gully somewhere.
1: Absolutely, and well done to everybody. 400 tyres that had been sitting around just doing nothing, collecting dust, are now being recycled. That's excellent news.
2: They are, Andrew, and they cost a fair bit to get rid of if you've got to pay for it. So it was a great service.
1: Good point. Now, the last one, we're looking forward to the return of the annual Festival of the Fleeces in Merriwar this weekend.
2: Yeah, on the long weekend, Andrew, and looking at the map, I think Saturday will be a pearler. So long weekend, jump out to Merriwar. The highlights include, again, the running of the sheep, the grand parade, the dog high jump, the many, many food stalls, and entertainment, free rides and fireworks. So again, jump onto the line out there and have a look and turn up and support Merriwar. And, always a great couple of days out there.
1: I have a feeling they might break some attendance records this year. Like you say, the weather looks like it's going to be absolutely perfect, and people are itching to get back out to these events.
2: Yeah, Andrew, all our functions and activities we're having around the show at the moment are all very, very well attended, and I think people they want to enjoy life.
1: I'm sure they will. Morris, as always, mate, thank you so much. Enjoy the festival this weekend, and we'll speak next week.
2: Thanks, Andrew.
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4: No problems showing up on the roads of the Upper Hunter for a Wednesday morning commute. 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
4: So, have you been paying attention? If you have, you would know there is a particular song that you're listening out for to win $10,000. You've got to get into the draw to win our 10K cash tracks, and the only way to do it is to call up when you hear the specific song of which. Here it is right now. 6543 1981 is the phone number. Thanks to the Musselbrook RSL Club with their 10K members badge draw tonight and Friday nights. 10K cash tracks. Give me a call. You

0: 2NM, this is Bear.
1: Hello, Bear. I want to win that 10 grand.
0: Excellent. I love the way, I love the enthusiasm. Who have I got there?
1: Alan Burkett.
0: Alan, what would you do with $10,000 extra cash in your account, mate?
1: Well, mate, I'd take my wife on a great holiday up the coast somewhere
0: to start with. That is an excellent answer. Is the missus listening at the moment?
1: She probably will be, yes.
0: Bonus points for you, Alan. Well done, sir. I will send an entry to you. Good luck when we do the draw. Plenty more opportunities to continue getting entries in the draw over this month, mate. Thank you for playing our 10K cash tracks.
1: Thank you, Ben. Thank you very much. Great show. Bye-bye.
0: Good on you, Alan. Thank you so much for that. And I'll give you three more opportunities to get into that draw tomorrow morning. Pete will do it again this afternoon at sometime between midday and 4 o'clock when Jonesy and Amanda arrive for the drive show this afternoon. Thank you again to the Muswellbrook RSL Club. If I haven't mentioned it before, I'll mention it again. They got their 10K members draw tonight. It's a big one for tonight and then again on Friday nights as well. Got a local news update from Cam on the way. The Hunter Valley is seeing worryingly high levels of coercive control, with the region seeing 2.7 times the number of cases compared to the state average. That's not good news. Hopefully there's some other great news coming our way when it's local news first on 2NM.
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10: Good morning, I'm Cameron Smith. New data shows coercive control remains a concern across regional New South Wales, including in the Hunter. Police have recorded hundreds of incidents statewide since the law was introduced in June 2024, including 46 incidents in the Hunter Valley, 2.7 times the New South Wales average. The government says education is key to protecting victim survivors. Muswellbrook Council have been successful in their special rate variation application, with IPART approving a 29.5% increase to mining rates. It's expected the increase will generate around $6 million per year in additional revenue for the Shire. Mayor Jeff Drayton says it's about sustainability for the future.
11: That is the key focus for us. Are we going to see changes like this community, like probably most or if not every regional community have never seen? I mean, they're big changes. A community of 17,000 losing 12,000 jobs, of which 3,000 of those are in your community of 17. It's a big deal. You know, we know that we've got that challenge ahead of us.
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0: clashed with the Wind Network confirming that weeknight news will be cut from 1 hour down to 30 minutes. Local news is expected to run from 5:30 to 6 p.m. on NBN, with Sydney's Nine News coming on at 6. Federal MPs from the Hunter have rallied behind local news content, with Dan Repicoli calling on Wind to reverse their decision. Turning to sport, NRL team lists are in for round 14 of the competition. Denman's Ben Touty has survived the axe at the Broncos following their shock defeat to the Dragons last weekend. He's again been named on the bench for their clash with the Titans on Saturday. Scone's Jock Madden continues in the halves for the Tigers. They take on the Panthers on Sunday. Singleton's Josh King will also line up in the front row for the Storm. And the Raiders welcome back Origin star Hudson Young, the Colts junior named in the second row against the Roosters. That's your local news and sport. I'm Cameron Smith.
1: National News now.
2: Morning, I'm Phoebe Humphrey. One of Australia's leading economists is warning the minimum wage hike will force the Reserve Bank into two more rate hikes. Shane Oliver from AMP expects them to come in August and then November. It comes as the head of the ACTU rejects suggestions a 4.75% increase will tank the economy. Sally McManus says history shows otherwise.
3: Wages went up each year more than inflation. No, it didn't lead to those negative outcomes. It just meant that it had more positive outcomes for families. Like for ordinary people, for the hardworking aged care worker.
2: Optus has been named Australia's most distrusted brand, topping the latest Roy Morgan rankings. The telco overtaking Woolworths with the result linked to fallout from last year's 000 outage. And the number of co-ed private schools is on the rise as the number of all-boys and all-girls schools start to drop off. Spectrum Analysis says the number of co-ed private schools has jumped by 12% since 2010, with a fifth of all-boys schools closing in that time.
1: 2NM, your sport now.
2: In sport, a shake-up in the BBL with the Melbourne Stars and Renegades set to merge as privatisation of the comp ramps up. Aussie Test captain Pat Cummins on the ABC says it'll be interesting to see how it unfolds.
4: There was something floated that they might go back to Victorian Bushrangers name or something like that, which is a nice touch. I grew up watching the Bushrangers, so we'll see how it plays out.
2: It's believed the Giants have tabled a 7-year deal for Tom Green worth $9 million, and the Kieran Foran era has officially begun at the Sea Eagles after signing a 3-year deal. That's the latest news. News and sport.
1: 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The Run Home with Pete Holland. Only on 2NM. 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
6: Mostly fine conditions around the Upper Hunter for Wednesday the 3rd of June. A top of 20 degrees expected for the afternoon at 24 and a half minutes to 9. I'm currently showing 12 at Yulin. It's 9 in Walker. 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
6: Big cheerio to the legends at Harvey Norman Muswellbrook Fair. Thank you for your continued support. We are going to be talking Festival of the Fleeces. It returns this weekend and I'm pleased to say, looks like the weather's going to be perfect for it as well. Sunny and cool. That's what the festival wants. Rob Tyndale knows all about it. He's going to talk to us more about something new that's coming for the festival this year. That's coming your way right after Michael Jackson this morning on 981 2NM.

0: You're on 981 2NM. Festival of the Fleeces returns this weekend to Merriwa, and a man who knows probably more about putting socks on sheep than the average person should, Rob Tindall, joins us to tell us all about it. Rob, how you doing?
1: Yeah, good. Thanks, Andrew. All good.
0: Mate, when I talk about the Festival of the Fleeces, the first thing that comes up is always the socks on the sheep, and then the next question is, how do they put those socks on them?
1: Yeah, it's not difficult once you get the method. They catch a sheep, just set them on their backside, put the sock on one foot, put an elastic band over their shoulder, and put the other one on the other front leg.
0: And the sheep enjoys the experience?
1: Oh, absolutely. No worries at all.
0: All right, moving on to more important things. For anyone who hasn't been to the Festival of the Fleeces before, what will they enjoy this weekend?
1: Well, we're looking forward to a fine day, which is great. There's a lot of entertainment in the street. The festival starts, the festival starts Friday night. We've got an opening night, which is always a really good night at our local club with about 120 people roll in. And then on the Saturday, we close the main street off in Merriwa. We have about 130 stalls of all varying types. And then new this year, we have one of our streets we've called Woolly Lane. And in that street, we have on display about six different breeds of sheep that we have in Australia. Obviously, our main breed is Merino.
0: Yeah.
1: But we also have other breeds like Valet, Ryland, Suffolk, Sheepmaster, etc. And they will be on the display for the public to come along, have a look, and talk to the owners of those sheep and find out why they've probably gone out of Merino and into another breed.
0: Rob, it really is a tribute to the sheep, which is such important to the region.
1: Very true, Andrew, yes, yeah. It's been a huge industry in this Upper Hunter for many, many years. And look, in a way, the Merino is dropping back in numbers a little bit, but these other breeds are coming in, so there's still plenty of sheep in our area. As you say, a contribution to what the wool industry or the sheep industry has done for our Upper Hunter.
0: Yeah. Absolutely. And also, yes. I know everybody looks forward to seeing the dog high jumping. Is that on again this year?
1: Yes, that's on again this year. Yeah, that'll be in the middle of the main street, straight after the parade. The parade, led by the sheep in red socks, is at midday. And then the dog high jump is probably three quarters of an hour, say quarter to one, something like that, straight after the parade.
0: Yes. Plenty of reasons to get yourself to Merriwa this weekend. As Rob mentioned a couple of times, the weather looks like it's going to be absolutely perfect, because there are times in its history where it's been less than perfect. Hey, Rob.
1: Absolutely. No doubt about that at all. Yes. At this stage, yes, we're hoping for a sunny day, and it's not cold winter yet, so hopefully it'll be quite pleasant. Yes.
0: Brilliant stuff. Rob, thank you so much. Well done to you and all the organisers of another wonderful festival, The Fleeces, and have a great weekend.
1: Thank you, Andrew. Much appreciated. Thank you.
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0: 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However, if you've seen anything out there, call us and tell us all about it. 6543 1981 is the phone number. 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
0: Got a message from Jem on the Hunter Connect text. I was talking before about why on earth is it that whenever the aliens turn up, they only ever turn up in the United States. She said, I need to look up the 1966 Westall UFO incident, Australia's most famous alien sighting incident outside a school in Melbourne. So the aliens did find the map of Australia. Well done them. Jem, I'm going to look into that. Thank you for that. 0455 33 1981 is that Hunter Connect text. Got a bear fact for you today about snakes. We're going to put it under the heading of Don't Do This at Home. We'll do that for you in about 12 minutes' time. Right now, Aaron's going to take us back to 1946 when one of the world's most iconic fashion pieces was introduced to the world on this day.
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12: Hi, we're looking back on June 3rd, the anniversary of the bikini being unveiled in 1946. It was named after the Bikini Atoll, where atomic bomb tests had been held because the new swimsuit was highly explosive.
13: Ladies and gentlemen, we now present the Parade of the Bathing Beauties.
12: In 1969, the Starship Enterprise docked, with the last episode of the classic TV series going to air after just 79 shows. Of course, they returned on the big screen.
14: These are the voyages of the Starship Enterprise.
12: The Bob Marley album Exodus was released in 1977. In 1999, Time magazine named it the best album of the century. Warner Brothers Movie World on the Gold Coast opened in 1991.
15: Warner Brothers Movie World, Hollywood on the Gold Coast.
12: And Australian Aboriginal land rights were recognised following the ruling in the Mabo versus Queensland case in 1992. Here's Prime Minister Paul Keating.
16: A tremendous opportunity to get its relationship with the Aboriginal and Torres Strait Islander people right.
12: To the June 3rd birthdays, topping today's list is legendary rocker Susie Quattro. She's 76. Denise Williams is also 76, best known for this hit from Footloose. Milestone celebration for Danny Wilde, one half of the hit duo The Rembrandts. He's 70. TV reporter, presenter and longtime host of A Current Affair, Tracy Grimshaw, celebrates her 66.
17: The end of last year, the blowtorch gets applied.
12: Legendary Pakistani all-rounder Wasim Akram turns 60 today.
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12: Screaming Jets lead singer Dave Gleason is 58.
19: You know that I know better.
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19: Got a weed whacker. 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
12: And special one for Spanish tennis sensation Rafael Nadal turning 40.
20: Without question, this is Rafa's house.
12: Finally, the man regarded as the number one greatest sports person of all time, floats like a butterfly, stings like a bee, champion Muhammad Ali, lost his greatest fight on this day in 2016.
21: Out of handcuffed lightning, throw thunder in jail.
12: Still the greatest, remembering Muhammad Ali on June 3rd.

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0: Bear Facts on 2NM. Everything from the interesting to the strange, as well as the truly bizarre.
1: So first of all, I'm going to start this with, don't do this at home, okay? Again, I cannot stress this enough. Do not do this at home. Today's Bear Fact is about American Tim Freed, who spent years either advancing medical science or auditioning for the title of world's worst hobby. Inspired by earlier venom researchers, Tim allowed himself to be bitten by deadly snakes more than 200 times and, wait for it, self-injected venom over 800 times, all in hopes his blood could help create a universal antivenom. Tim even landed in a coma for all of his trouble, but early animal testing has shown some promising results. Science may benefit enormously, though most people just settle for, you know, not annoying snakes or letting them bite them. Well done you, Tim. That is not a job for me or anyone else. Again, don't be doing that at home, all right? If you get bitten by a snake, don't be going to the authorities and say, the dude on the radio this morning, he said I could do it 200 times. He did not say that. He didn't say anything close to it. So don't even try those sorts of shenanigans. We've got a local news update from Cam coming your way. Hunter MPs are calling on the Win Network to reverse their decision, yeah right, to slash NBN local news coverage. After that, we're going motoring with David Brown.

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5: Good morning, I'm Cameron Smith. Federal Hunter MPs have collectively rallied behind local news content, with the Win Network announcing a reduction in NBN local news. Staff in the Hunter fear their jobs are at risk, with Win confirming that local news will only run for 30 minutes instead of an hour and will be slashed entirely on weekends. Hunter MP Dan Ripicoli is calling on Win to reverse their decision. The Upper Hunter is facing a new wave of energy investment. And I don't mean clean energy. AI data centres are being explored as a potential way to get new investment in industry in the Upper Hunter, with Liddell Power Station a potential site. Simon Curry, Chief Projects Officer at Energy Estate, says data centres can be economic enablers.
6: We believe that you need to look at data centres not in isolation. You need to look at them as economic enablers. So one of the most economically efficient way to turn electricity into heat is to put a data center in between the heat user and the electricity, and the data center will almost give you the heat.
5: There's a renewed call to better protect Upper Hunter farmers from natural disasters. New South Wales Parliament will hear a report which will put forward key recommendations to address the issue. They directly target improved support for farmers following natural disasters. One recommendation calls for a complete overhaul of the emergency grant system. The aim is to reduce complexity for applicants so support isn't delayed. New South Wales Health says the single digital patient's record will benefit patients and clinicians. Hunter New England Local Health District is leading the rollout across the state. The new system brings a patient's health information together in one secure place. Health authorities say all relevant health information is stored in one secure location. Turning to sport, the Newcastle Knights will be without Sandon Smith this weekend through a calf injury, seeing a halves reshuffle for the clash against the Storm. Cessnock's Fletcher Sharp will move to 5'8", with Fletcher Hunt moving from the bench and into the centres. Dan Gagai will also move one match closer to an all-time record for appearances by a centre in the NRL. He's currently two away from equaling the record held by former Shark Andrew Ettinghausen. That's your local news and sports. I'm Cameron Smith.
1: National news now.
7: Morning, I'm Phoebe Humphrey. There are fresh fears the latest increase to the minimum wage would force the Reserve Bank into another two rate hikes. AMP senior economist Shane Oliver is expecting them in August and again in November, while David Alexander from the Chamber of Commerce says having to lift wages by 4.75% will have a negative impact on business.
8: Small businesses in particular, but there'll be various industries such as retail, hospitality, where the impacts are more severe.
7: The federal government is continuing to defend its commitment to the AUKUS agreement. A growing number of Labor figures and unions are calling for a rethink of the deal that's worth $386 billion. Foreign Minister Penny Wong telling the ABC AUKUS makes Australia more secure.
9: We believe it is in the best interests of our country for this project to continue to proceed. We believe it is necessary for Australian security.
7: And a search has ramped up on the Gold Coast for a Tassie devil on the run. The wildlife park closed yesterday after Mary disappeared from her enclosure.
1: 2NM, your sport now.
7: In sport, the Aussie cricketers have levelled the one-day series with Pakistan with a 41-run win in Lahore. Chasing a target of 232, the home side were all out for 190. Meantime, BBL clubs Melbourne Stars and Renegades are merging as privatisation ramps up. Essendon players continue to throw their support behind James Hird as the club continues its search for a new head coach. And Kieran Foran begins his first day as official head coach of Manly after signing a three-year deal. That's the latest news in sport.
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10: Mostly fine conditions around the valley with a few clouds and a top of 20 degrees expected this afternoon for your Wednesday. A chance of a possible shower tomorrow. We're looking at 18 for Thursday. Sunny and 18 on Friday. The long weekend starts on Saturday. Also sunny and 18 for the Festival of the Fleeces. That's your 981 2NM 4-day forecast and 2NM.com.au. It's where you get the latest local info and events from around the valley.
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10: Nice to have you company for a hump day Wednesday. Have you noticed how just about every single new car that comes out is an SUV? Well, David Brown has found a good old-fashioned sedan. Well, it's not old, it's actually new. It's a Kia, and we'll talk about it in the next 15 minutes. Getting us there, Meatloaf, Tiffany, and this is LRB with a little help on its way. 1977 this morning on 2NM.

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1: Good morning again, Bear.
0: Hello, Bernie, what's going on?
1: You know that thing you had this morning with the songs?
0: About the 10K
1: cap? Whatever.
0: Oh, the songs about planets, stars, or the universe, yes.
1: Yeah. How about Michael Jackson's Earth Song?
0: Michael Jackson's Earth Song. I don't know if I can find that at the moment. It means you're going to have to sing it for us. You ready? A one, two, three.
1: I don't really know the words of it.
0: All right.
1: I know there's songs out there.
0: Okay. All right. Well, make sure you tune in tomorrow for your chance to get into the 10K cash tracks. I haven't heard you on that yet.
1: I tried to get on this morning, but everyone else beat me again.
0: Mate, keep keeping on. You never know. You're going to get in. Without an entry, you won't win $10,000. I know that for sure. Thanks, Bernie.
1: Thanks, mate. Bye.
0: That's Bernie this morning on 981 2&M, and you can play 10K cash tracks again this afternoon. Pete will give you a chance. We're doing it for the Musselbrook RSL Club. They got their 10K cash draw for the members tonight and Friday nights as well. Let's get back into it with Meatloaf this morning on 2&M.

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Better music and more of it. Yeah.

Ice House. An early hit for the band back in 1982. They're Great Southern Land. Here on 2NM, we're on iHeart. 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Now we're hitting the roads.

0: Here he is now, David Brown from drivenmedia.com.au for our motoring segment. Morning, David. How are we doing?
1: Doing well, thank you.
0: Today we're talking about the Kia K4, and unlike, well, a number of our discussions over the last few weeks, it's not electric.
1: And it's not an SUV.
0: Yeah.
1: Good grief. Apparently they're still in the market.
0: A good old-fashioned sedan. What's it like?
1: Well, it is an old-fashioned sedan. Now, it replaced the Cerato in the Kia lineup, and it was, I think, a development of that, but still holds on to very traditional things, such as non-electrified, not even a hybrid. And they brought out, about a year ago, they brought out a sedan, and that had a rather long tail to it. Now they've brought out the, just late last year, they brought out the hatchback, a little pert little tail to it, which, appears a bit cut off, but it has that look of almost a sports wagon about it.
0: Yeah.
1: So it's really not one that is, the tried and trusted, wear your cardigan sort of little sedan. It's one that has a bit of style to it, I think.
0: I would describe it as being very sleek, actually, by design.
1: Mm. Now, that sort of all slopes back a bit, and as I say, a pert little tail to it. It's almost a bit like the old shooting brakes. Now, if you have a look at a number of cars, like the, I'm going back a bit here, but the Volvo P1800, the one the Saint drove.
0: Oh, yes.
1: Now, that was just a normal sports car, but they built one with, like almost a wagon type bit out the back.
0: Yes.
1: If you may remember the movie a long, long time ago, but been replayed, Harold and Maude, where they got a E-type Jaguar and converted it into a hearse.
0: Yeah.
1: We could talk about why, but that we won't.
0: No.
1: Now, in many ways, some of the cars, the Jensen did that, where it really looked like a nice pair of shoes at the front with a backpack out the back. It got the balance all wrong. I think this one's pretty good. I think this one has that sort of, the rear window's not tall at all, is it? It's that sort of sloping down to it, although it's still very usable inside.
0: So what was it like to drive?
1: Look, it's I was talking last week, I found some of these smaller cars, to my mind, and my feeling is they're a bit noisy on the coarser roads for my liking. I'd like to see that improved a little bit, but it became a very easy thing to drive. It wasn't hard at all. It's refined in a way, certainly more than the

0: that. And the base engine's smooth and economical rather than exciting. But yeah, I think a good little car to get into, and I mean, among other things, it's easy to park and all that sort of stuff. I was up actually, I went up the old highway just to take it for a bit of a run, and I ran into a guy with a scimitar. I'll get it right.
1: Yeah,
0: a car which was the most favoured of Princess Anne, and that had that sort of shape to it.
1: Well, it's not an SUV. It's not a ute. Does the Kia K4, you think, still suit the roads of the Upper Hunter?
0: Look, I think so. Yeah, I mean, you've got the easy to refuel, you know, that sort of thing, easy to get around in. Like most modern cars, a bit of distance travelling is not going to be a problem to you. Even if it's a small car. I mean, this is in the Corolla size vehicle.
1: Yeah.
0: That sort of thing. And it's one that I think says that you're doing, got a little bit of style to you. As you say, I think it looked good. I thought it really surprised me for that. It took a little while to get going, but I think the numbers are just starting to sell now. But as we've talked about, EVs are becoming the car du jour. But I still think there is a clear place for this sort of vehicle, and I think this slots in particularly well and really fits that image of Kia as it was, of a practical, easygoing, price competitive, but not absolutely bargain basement. But you got good quality with the vehicle.
1: I would say the same about yourself, David. Thank you so much as always.
0: I'm cheap.
1: We'll catch up and talk some more motoring next week. Thanks, mate.
0: See ya.
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3: 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Emergency doctors are sounding the alarm, figures showing 2 in 5 will leave the sector in the next 10 years. Aussies seem to trust Optus the least, and Australia's levelled its one-day series with Pakistan. 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
12: 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Feed for horse, be it stallion, foal or mare, potting mix, garden mulch and all things lawn care. So if your friend has hair, hoof, scale or feather, is a cat, a dog or ewe, ram or weather, you'll find what you need for any shape or size on the corner of Kelly, Scone Rural Supplies.
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0: Annie and Nancy Wilson from Hearts back in 1987. That's Alone, one of their best, if you ask me. Would you like to save up to 3 lives? Of course you would. We could do so at Singleton next Monday and Tuesday. The Mobile Blood Donor Centre will be at Singleton Square Monday from 9:30 until 3:30, Tuesday from 1 p.m. until 7 p.m. All the details are at our community events page at 2nm.com.au. That's where you stay in tune with your community. Thanks to the Musselbrook Marketplace. It's our marketplace. It's your marketplace. Roy Orbison and AHA coming your way right after the break.
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0: thanks for your company this morning. I might see you tonight at Trivia at the Royal. The tap dancing seagulls ride again. Uncle Al's waiting for you after the news. Pete's here at midday. He's got another 10K cash track for you this afternoon as well. And then Jonesy and Amanda at 4 o'clock driving you home. Enjoy the rest of your Wednesday. And remember, if you can't be good at it. I'm Mr. Bad Example.
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9: Morning, I'm Phoebe Humphrey. The Foreign Minister says Australia's fully committed to AUKUS. It comes as the Prime Minister is under pressure to rethink the $386 billion submarine deal from rebel Labor figures and unions. Penny Wong has told the ABC, we need consistency.
10: We've had over a decade of governments changing course on submarines. We have a clear project ahead of us, and that is to deliver a submarine capability for this country into this century.
9: A new poll suggests the PM is facing growing discontent, with 60% of voters unhappy with Anthony Albanese's leadership, while the Sky News YouGov survey puts One Nation's primary vote 3% clear of Labor's and 9 points clear of the coalition's. Queensland's ban on under-16s riding e-bikes and scooters has been watered down. Instead of an outright ban on them for children, teens between 12 and 17 can ride them with parental supervision. And we're being warned electricity bills could climb as the country attracts more data centres. A new Climate Council report says the number of centres could triple in the next 4 years, pushing power prices up by as much as 26% in New South Wales and 23% in Victoria. CEO Amanda McKenzie says data centres need to be delivering additional renewable energy needed to match the rapid growth.
11: What we're expecting is to see energy demand from data centres explode in the next few years. By 2030, it could be about 6% of our energy grid on the east coast of Australia. So that's about all homes in Victoria.
1: 2NM, your sport now.
9: In sport, the Melbourne Renegades and Stars will be combined into one BBL team, with Victoria reportedly committed to selling its second licence. Australian Test captain Pat Cummins has told the ABC he doesn't see a problem with private ownership.
12: I've played in franchises around the world, and private investment's done amazing for different leagues. It really grows and brings on new fans and things like that.
9: And Australia's Gout Gout is the fastest under 20 over 200 metres. Despite criticism from the US, World Athletics has ratified Gout's record-breaking 19.67 run from April. That's the latest news and sport.
1: At 981-2NM, we know local news matters to you.
13: A magistrate says extremist misinformation is fueling dangerous behaviour after sentencing a Muswellbrook man